0: This is Jeff Holland
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2: Oh, Jeff, did I just hear you say you want to smell the stuff on CSI? No, you don't.
3: Not for a prolonged period of time. I don't want to wear it as a cologne, okay? I just want to sniff. I just want to know so that I know.
2: No, once you've smelled rotten necrotic flesh, trust me, no. You do not want to smell it again. Oh,
3: dare I ask what happened?
2: No, I'm a nurse. Okay. So, you know, decaying flesh and bodies that...
3: That's another one. Don't want to smell anything to do with medicine.
2: Right, yes, but wouldn't it be cool to smell, like, if we're watching Survivor, where they're on the Fijian Islands, right, and the smell of the ocean?
3: Oh, if I could get Survivor on Smell-O-Vision.
2: Wouldn't that be awesome? Oh, my God, I was just driving to work, and I thought, no, there's no way he wants to smell that. Oh, my God, that's awful.
3: The bad episode would be if they do the Survivor auction, where, you know how that works, right?
2: Yes!
3: Yeah! Yes. Some of the food items are fantastic, right? It's burger and fries, slice of cake, whatever. And then there's just a giant fish eye.
2: No, I'm good.
3: I'd be down for a sniff. And I want to know what Jeff Probst smells like.
2: That's awesome.
3: Thank you so much for the call.
2: I wish you a wonderful day.
3: You too. Take care.
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0: Win $1,000 every day this long weekend. 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But be careful. If you answer with
1: hello,
0: you blew it. 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
1: What was the creepiest toy you owned as a child? And if you are a parent or you have young kids, what's the creepiest toy that they have right now? I'm Jeff, and I don't recall having any really creepy toys, although when I would shave the hair off of all of my sister's Barbies, they were pretty creepy looking. Sorry about that, Jess. But my daughter now has, I don't know the name of it, but it's like a stuffed animal. It looks like a fish, I think. But it has two things that are quite alarming. It has a butt, like a noticeable little, it's a fish with a butt. Okay, so there you go. And it has human teeth. Human teeth that are so lifelike, they look like they may have come from a cadaver. I don't know what this is or where it came from. Maybe someone bought it for her. Maybe she found it on the side of the road. I don't know, but it's horribly creepy. Do you know this toy that I'm talking about? Does your kid have one too?
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3: My daughter has one of the most terrifying toys, I guess we'll call it. A toy I didn't know existed. Who's this?
4: Crystal.
3: Crystal, do you know the toy that I'm talking about?
4: I have a nephew, and he watches YouTube videos about this said toy. I believe it's the same toy.
3: Katie tells me it's called an ugly doll.
4: Yeah, I don't know. It's these kids these days, they're into some weird things.
3: I'll tell you this, the name tracks. This thing is hideous, but yeah, go ahead.
4: My daughter used to, for 1 year, she wanted to be like some Halloween costume, and it came with this headless doll. And for some reason, she would just sleep with this thing. She would carry it with her everywhere. It was the creepiest thing, but she loved it until she finally grew out of it when she hit her teenage years.
3: Did you allow her to bring this in public?
4: Oh, yeah. Yep. I let my kids just express themselves freely.
3: Well, that's good.
4: Yeah.
3: That's good until she starts beheading people, Crystal. I'm kidding. That was really dark. Sorry.
4: No, it's good. It's good. I'm very dark, too.
3: So carried around a headless doll for years. Tell she was a teenager, you said. Wouldn't sleep without it. Just best buds.
4: Yep.
3: I really hope that doesn't happen with this ugly doll. This thing's terrifying. It looks like a mutated fish, and it has human teeth. I don't like it.
4: That doesn't sound pleasant.
3: I don't know how it got in my house.
4: The wife.
3: Darn wife, you know?
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2: I'm Jeff. Hi, how you doing?
3: Oh, good. How about you?
2: I'm good, but I have a monster living in my house. Holy crow.
3: I actually just saw the picture on Instagram.
2: Oh, good.
3: So
2: I was going to ask.
3: I agree with you. It looks scary.
2: You ever seen one of these things before?
3: No, actually. I just have a teenage sister, so like all the things that the teen girls are really liking right now, that's the stuff I see, yeah.
2: Well, if you were wondering, I learned in the comments, and I haven't fact-checked this yet, but the creepy-looking doll with the human teeth that my daughter now owns is apparently called a fuggler. Careful, careful now when you say it. We're on the radio.
3: Oh.
2: That's F-U-G-G, fuggler.
3: Oh, God.
2: Yeah.
3: Terrifying.
2: Your sister's into what? Does it creep you out? What's she into?
3: Did you Google it? The Labubus?
2: It's a doll?
3: It's like a creepy beanie baby.
2: Do they all have a mouth like that?
3: I think so.
2: And eyes like that? Teeth. The eyes are like following me wherever I go. I don't like
3: Yeah, it's like a collectible. If you like go on TikTok, people will have bags covered with them, and it's just the creepiest thing, but she's obsessed. Like, she wants to get like every color for herself. So I don't know the obsession for it.
2: Are they going to be worth something eventually?
3: Are beanie babies worth anything? Because I feel like...
2: Yeah, what happened there, hey?
3: Yeah.
2: It's now Labubu babies.
3: They're not cheap either. Like, I think they're at least $30, I think.
2: They're like 3 inches tall.
3: I know.
2: Dang. Well, good for the people at Labubu. Folks are buying them.
3: Yeah, exactly.
2: The more you know. Thanks for teaching me something.
3: Yeah, thanks for calling.
2: Take care.
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0: Carly Rae Jepsen, she's got some new tunes, and she is going on tour. That is Call Me Maybe on Kiss. I'm Jeff, and we are closing in on Thanksgiving long weekend. I do want to let you know that every day this upcoming weekend, you will have a chance with the Kiss That Pays to win $1,000. 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So let's give you some bonus opportunities to win that dough. How do you win? You listen for keywords every day of the week. When you hear them, text them into 925-555. The more you enter, the greater your odds of getting a phone call. 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
1: Hi, you've reached Patricia. Leave a message.
2: Oh! Yo, Patricia, it's your boyfriend's Roz and Mocha. Your voicemail picked up and said, hi, you've reached Patricia. This is for the Kiss That Pays. You missed out on $1,000, girl.
3: Yeah.
2: Now, if you had your voicemail answer with a or mwah, or it even just said kiss, you would have got $1,000.
3: Yeah.
2: But you get no money.
3: No money.
2: So, sorry, Patricia.
3: Wow.
2: But thank you for listening.
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2: I believe it was pretty recently on the show we were chatting about house rules, and the main one we were focusing on is, can you just go into someone's fridge when you're visiting their house as a guest? I'm Jeff, and I'm guilty of this. I do it all the time. 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

0: houses that I visit a lot, right? We're talking my parents' house, my in-laws, a lot of my good buddies, my friends' houses. 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If you're there as a guest, help yourself. 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Probably not, right? 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

0: knows.
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2: Hello?
3: Hello, it's Jeff. How you doing?
2: I'm good. How are you?
4: Fantastic. Thank you. What's your name?
5: My name's Karen.
4: Sorry, say it again.
5: Karen.
4: Karen, you say Karen really fast. Are you embarrassed to be a Karen or something?
5: No, not at all.
4: What's your name? Karen. It's Karen.

0: Karen, what is a big rule that you're hoping none of your guests break if they're staying at your house? Go ahead.
1: Is going into a room with a closed door without permission. The reason why I haven't, many years ago at my parents' place on my wedding day, I had put a hat that I had. I didn't have a veil. I had a hat. And I had these two beautiful antique hat pins that my aunt from England had brought all the way over that she had had when she was a little girl. And after the wedding procession, everything like this, I took my hat and my pins and I put them into my mother's bedroom. And that, well, at some point during the time, my girlfriend had gone in there, had taken my hat. They had gone, and my brother-in-law had gone to our hotel room, pretended to be us, ransacked the hotel room, and left my hat there.
0: What?
1: As kind of proof, yes.
0: Did they do this as a prank, or was this malicious? It was a prank.
1: No, it was a prank.
0: Okay.
1: But the thing was, is when I got there, I couldn't find the hat pins.
0: Oh.
1: Thankfully, they had fallen in my mother's bedroom. But I was livid with her.
0: No kidding.
1: These were so special. And my aunt had brought them over special for me. And she almost lost them. So now that is a rule for me. You cannot go into a room that has closed door without permission.
0: You've been scorned in the past.
1: Oh, yes. Very much.
0: What are you hiding behind closed doors now, huh?
1: Oh, you never know.
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2: Hi, Jeff.
3: How you doing?
2: I'm living the dream one day at a time, my friend.
3: Living the dream. That's good. I say that too often, Katie tells me, that I'm living the dream. She goes, are you really? I am.
2: There you go. Awesome.
3: Hey, Lisa, just a hypothetical. If I were to come stay a weekend at your place, what is rule number one for the house that I should not break?
2: You're pretty much rule-free, except when we are eating any meals at the dining table, at the kitchen table. If you're wearing a ball cap, I will ask you to remove it, and that is because my grandmother taught me that rule. The only one that can wear a hat while eating is the queen.
3: So Lisa's house, we're living by the queen's rules. Okay.
2: Well, when she was around. Now it's the king's rules, I suppose. But
3: right.
2: That is correct. No ball caps while eating a meal at the dinner table.
3: Does it matter the hat, or is it any hat? Unacceptable.
2: Well, for me, my rule is any hat, because we don't have fascinators. Women aren't wearing fascinators in my social circle, so it's any hat.
3: Wait, what's a fascinator?
2: Isn't that the name of the hat that the ladies wear when it's, like, for formal dresses and stuff? I don't know. For us, it's all hats. We don't wear hats at the dinner table.
3: Maybe the fancy hats you see the ladies wearing at big horse races, like the Kentucky Derby?
2: That is correct. We don't wear those at my dinner table.
3: I think this is a fair rule and pretty easy to not break. If I was asked to take my hat off, no problem. I'd do it for you, Lisa.
2: The best part is I do have older children now, and all of their friends, they just know this rule, that when the meal is put on the table, they all take their hats off and they sit down and they enjoy it.
3: You know, I was thinking about this at singles night, too, when we did the comedy show and we had the singles section. There were a couple of young men who were wearing hats. I don't know if that was a good idea.
2: I don't know.
3: Somebody made a joke saying you can tell which men here were not brought up with father figures.
2: Well, again, you never know. Mine wasn't raised this rule wasn't because of my dad, but it was because of my dad's mom, my grandmother.
3: Yes, there you go. Hey, so, somebody's got to teach these kids manners. Thanks for doing it, Lisa.
2: There you go. I do my best. Thanks for everything you guys do.
3: Oh, I don't know what we're doing, but we're having fun. And it's thanks to you, really.
2: Listen, today's a bit of a historical sad day, but thank you for putting a smile on my face, and I hope everyone else's faces.
3: Aw, love you, Lisa. Thank you.
2: Yeah, love you guys, too. Take care.
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1: Okay, Maya, we're talking house rules. This one's not yours, but please share. Go ahead.
2: Yeah, I had a friend quite a few years ago. If you stood in his bathroom, he would know because, of course, it sprays, and he would never let you use it again. Mine, just make sure you put the lid down because I've been a housekeeper, and, yeah, it does make a big difference. You can tell when somebody leaves the lid up.
1: Well, hang on. If you stood to pee, he would know?
2: Well, because of splash, right? Makes a mess.
1: Does it really?
2: You can tell. It does. Either the lid or the round the bowl or the sidewall. Clean enough bathrooms and you can tell.
1: How disgusting must my bathroom be?
2: Yeah, take a white cloth to the wall and test it out.
1: I do if I...

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0: win $1,000 every day this long weekend. 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If you answer with
1: hello,
0: you blew it. 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

0: The Kiss Hot Case. Because Roz and Mocha are calling someone at 8 for $1,000. 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

0: Boys. 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

0: because Roz and Mocha are calling someone at 8 for $1,000. 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

0: win $1,000 every day this long weekend. 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

0: Win $1,000 every day this long weekend. It's the Kiss That Pays. 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

0: Boys, Rogers is bringing the Backstreet Boys to Canada. 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
1: 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And Original Six rivals go head-to-head in Montreal. It's Red Wings versus Canadiens. Later, Zane Parekh and the Flames take on the Ducks. 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
1: 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And Original Six rivals go head-to-head in Montreal. It's Red Wings versus Canadiens. Later, Zane Parekh and the Flames take on the Ducks. 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

0: Rogers. 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
4: 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And Original Six rivals go head-to-head in Montreal. It's Red Wings versus Canadiens. Later, Zane Parekh and the Flames take on the Ducks. 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

0: because Roz and Mocha are calling someone at 8 for $1,000. Just answer with a kiss.
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hit the pedal. If things go wrong, it's just incidental. My bad, never got the memo that you never have fun while you're in the limo. Yeah, you wanna ride in the six, you wanna dine in the six. When I lean for the kiss, you said I'll probably send you some pics. And I'm not

0: win $1,000 every day this long weekend. It's the Kiss That Pays Thanksgiving edition. This long weekend, listen every hour new to 5 for the unique keyword of the hour. When you hear it, text it to 925-555. If we call you after 5, answer with a kiss or a mwah, and $1,000 is yours. But be careful. If you answer with,
1: hello,
0: you blew it. It's the Kiss That Pays Thanksgiving edition, only on Kiss 925. 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
2: 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And Original Six rivals go head-to-head in Montreal. It's Red Wings versus Canadiens. Later, Zane Parekh and the Flames take on the Ducks. 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

0: Boys. Rogers is bringing the Backstreet Boys to Canada. 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
4: Meanwhile, newly minted captain Thomas Chabot leads the Senators against the Predators. And Original Six rivals go head-to-head in Montreal. It's Red Wings versus Canadiens. Later, Zane

0: and the Flames take on the Ducks. 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

0: because Roz and Mocha are calling someone at 8 for $1,000. Just answer with a kiss.
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0: win $1,000 every day this long weekend. It's the Kiss That Pays Thanksgiving Edition. 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
0: Meanwhile, newly minted captain Thomas Chabot leads the Senators against the Predators. And original six rivals go head-to-head in Montreal. It's Red Wings versus Canadiens. Later, Zane Parekh and the Flames take on the Ducks. Rogers Saturday Night Hockey. 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

0: win $1,000 every day this long weekend. It's the Kiss That Pays Thanksgiving edition. 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When you hear it, text it to 925-555. 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
1: hello,
0: 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It's the Kiss That Pays Thanksgiving edition, only on Kiss 92.5. 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
1: Meanwhile, newly minted captain Thomas Chabot leads the Senators against the Predators. And Original Six rivals go head-to-head in Montreal. It's Red Wings versus Canadiens. Later, Zane Parekh and the Flames take on the Ducks. 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

0: Captain Thomas Chabot leads the Senators against the Predators. And Original Six rivals go head-to-head in Montreal. It's Red Wings versus Canadiens. Later, Zane Parekh and the Flames take on the Ducks. 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
0: Roz and Mocha got you.
4: Matthew, big dog, welcome to the Roz and Mocha Show. How you doing?
5: Not by myself.
4: Good, man. It's time for FML. Why you here, bro?
5: Well, my cousin owes me 10K. Now what?
6: Matthew, you wrote, says, hey, Roz and Mocha, fix my life. So I gave my cousin $10,000 to buy an engagement ring. He proposed. They started planning the wedding. And then he stopped paying me back more than a year before the wedding. I wasn't invited.
4: Oh,
6: so I reached out to his fiance, who I grew up with, and told her what was going on. After that, they both ghosted me. To top it all off, he stopped making payments right when my daughter was born. Do I let it go or try to make amends?
4: How much is remaining in the $10,000 loan that he owes?
5: Well, $8,200.
6: Oh, that's how much is remaining?
4: What?
5: Yep.
4: So how long?
6: Speak right into your phone, Matthew. It's muffled as hell.
5: Sorry, buddy.
6: Yeah.
4: There we go.
6: Okay.
4: So what was the timeline? Give us a timeline from when you loaned him the money to when he started paying you back to where we are now, where he stopped paying you back.
5: He paid me for about 3 months. We had this little schedule worked out, and then after the 3 months, my daughter was born, and then he just cut me off kind of.
4: But how long ago was that?
5: 2 years ago now.
6: 2 years ago.
4: Oh, my God. And still $8,200.
6: I think that, legally, there's legal steps that you can go through. Like, if you have evidence of, like, text messages and any sort of, like, agreement where he said he was going to pay you back, or bank transfers where you transferred money to him and then he transferred some back to you. Like, if you have all that stuff, you can take him to court.
5: So I actually didn't give him the money directly. I paid the place he purchased the ring at directly. I wire transferred the money to that place.
6: Oh, wait a second. So you bought the ring?
5: Yeah.
6: So that's what you're fighting for then?
5: 100%.
6: So what I'm saying is that you're not asking for the payment back. If you go to small claims court, what you're then asking for is the ring back.
5: See, so I was told by somebody else to do that, to go to small claims court. And, you know, me and my cousin, we grew up together. He was like my brother, you know? We were very close, so I was having a hard time doing that because I was like, you know, maybe he's going through a rough time, blah, blah, blah.
4: But we're talking $8,200, man. But it's either you get that ring back, or because that ring is yours, his fiance is now your fiance.
5: No, it's not my fiance, that's for sure.
6: No. I think that the problem with this is, had he not ghosted you, and then had you not called the wife and told her, and then she ghosted you, I could see this maybe playing out differently. Yeah, he's my cousin. He's like my brother. We grew up together. All this, you know, dude stuff. Had he not done that and was very open with you, saying, hey, we fell on hard times. My plan is to pay you back. I'm sorry. I've been lousy at making payments on it, but I'll get there. I promise you I'll get there. I love you, man. If any of that was going on, that's different, but that's not happening.
5: Nope.
4: Yeah, take him to court, man.
5: Yeah.
6: Yeah.
4: Absolutely.
6: Yeah. And do you have anything in writing, like where you guys were texting back?

0: back and forth with you saying, hey, yeah, I'll pay the ring place and then you will pay me back? Like, do you have any of that stuff?
1: Yeah, I have all that in touch.
0: You have all that. Okay, cool. So just to, I mean, that's no joke money, dude. $8,000.
1: It's not.
0: That's
1: like I know how you always say, like, you know, you lend somebody the money, you got to be aware you might not get the money back, and that's fine if it's a couple hundred bucks.
2: Yeah. No, but we're talking $8,200, man.
0: Oh, God, stop lending people money. Jesus.
2: I know, but you trusted the guy because, like you said, your cousin, he's like your brother, you guys grew up together.
0: But what does he do for a living? Like, you had to have in the back of your head know that there's a good chance that you aren't going to get all this money back.
1: Yeah. He works construction.
0: Yeah, dude, come on. Yeah, I mean, not like construction guys aren't making good money, but I work
1: construction too. So yeah,
0: but you make good money. But what I'm saying is that, you know, he's got to pay off that wedding. He's got a brand new wife. There's all those expectations. You think that he's like, no, we can't do this weekend because I got to pay Matthew back?
1: You would think, right?
0: No.
2: Yeah, bro. you need those funds, man. Take him small claims court.
0: Yeah, and I'd let him know too. I'd give him the heads up. And just say, hey, listen, you're going to get a letter. I love you, man. You're my bro. But you're going to get a letter. And letter's
1: going to... You won't even talk to me.
0: Well, just text them and just say, hey, the letter's going to look something like this. I need that money. I got a kid. I don't know what else to do. I've tried everything.
1: Yeah.
0: Go and go take his truck.
1: I thought about it.
0: Yeah.
1: There's a lot of things I thought about.
0: But like not forever, like just for a while.
2: Yeah, until he pays you back. Love you, Matthew. All the best. We're going to check in with you too, okay?
1: All right, brother. Sounds good.
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0: win $1,000 every day this long weekend. 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But be careful. If you answer with
1: hello,
0: you blew it. 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

0: Roz and Locus DM Deep Dive. I regret this already.
1: All right, we got the DM Deep Dive. Here we go.
2: Chloe, what do we got the DMs today?
3: Okay, T asks, how do you love freely without being scared of getting hurt, especially when dating and starting new relationships?
1: Hmm.
2: You got to risk
3: deep
2: it.
3: Question.
2: I think the thing is, you're never going to get there if you're worried about getting hurt. I think that one of the things that makes that jump when you take it in life for the first time worth it is the risk. Mm-hmm. And if you do wind up getting hurt, it's life. You can't go through life. And I don't know who told people that they need to go through life protecting themselves from getting hurt. Like, that's just a terrible way to, it's a terrible way to live.
1: That's how you grow up.
2: It is.
1: That's how you learn.
2: Yeah, it's right? The only way
1: you can't
2: you
1: be
2: learn,
1: like completely
2: right?
1: closed off going into a new relationship. You have to find a way to build that connection, make it, you know, meaningful to both of you. And if it doesn't work, it doesn't work. And I know it sucks, but then you learn from that relationship. You know what you don't want when you get into your next relationship.
2: Yeah, like everybody should, in my hope for everybody, right, is that everybody should fall in love at least once just to know how that feels. Mm-hmm. But I also think that everybody in the world should have their heart crushed once just to know how that feels.
4: Yeah, I think

0: makes you appreciate, you know, when you do find that one person or that relationship, when you've been absolutely just devastated, like
1: just destroyed.
2: It's such a great, it's a great lesson, especially if that happens young, because when you're young, you're so optimistic and you're so full of hope and you believe in the good and all of that stuff. So when you're young, like in your early 20s kind of thing, late teens, early 20s, where the first time you get crushed like that, it's the best time. It's the best time for that to happen. And don't shy away from it. Like, do not protect yourself from getting hurt when you're diving into a relationship.
3: Facts.
4: Agreed.
3: Next DM, please, Chloe.
4: Ashley says, when Roz is recording a commercial, like the one for a lawn company and the one where he says Tuscany, it always sounds like he's on the cusp of laughing or giggling. Does Mocha stand in front of him trying to get him to laugh or something? Or am I just hearing things?
3: I never do that.
2: No.
3: Sometimes when you're recording stuff, my microphone is actually off.
2: No,
3: and I don't even look at you.
2: But I know that, like, you weren't even in the room when I did most of those.
3: Yeah.
4: So you're laughing at yourself.
2: Yeah, I don't know if I sound like that. I don't know. If I do, sure. But no, have I, like, we would just, like, it would be unacceptable if I started laughing. Yeah. In the commercial. Yeah. Like, they would just say, do it again, right?
4: Yeah.
2: Like, yeah, so no, I don't know. I think maybe I try and sound kind because I have to. I think maybe that's what it is, because I think on the show I don't have to go out of my way to sound nice,
4: right?
2: But I think that when I'm you know, pitching when I'm pitching a product I feel that they deserve a version of me that maybe seems like,
3: oh, so the client gets kind. That version of you, not the rest of us.
4: Yeah, we're great.
2: I shouldn't have said anything.
3: No, not at all. All right, next DM, please, Chloe.
4: Okay, this question is very, very important. Jag asks, what is everyone's favorite color?
2: Oh, pink.
3: Blue.
4: Wait, I did not expect you to say pink.
2: No? Love pink.
0: The question, is that is your favorite color to wear? Because I have a different color, like my favorite color, and then I have a favorite color to wear. Do you know what I mean?
2: Oh, pink is my favorite color to wear. I mean, I wear a lot of black and I wear a lot of white. Mm-hmm. But if I look for something, I'll always check to see if they have a pink version of it.
3: Yeah.
2: Right?
3: Yeah.
2: Yeah. I love, like, I have a pink.
3: You know, I do that sometimes too.
2: I have two pink suits.
3: Yeah.
2: Right? One, I got married in a pink suit. I got two pink suits. I got three pair of pink pants. Mm-hmm. I don't have a lot of pink shirts, because pink shirts, the ones that are pink, don't come in sizes or styles or whatever. So I have like a couple pink shirts, but
3: I have
2: nothing.
3: Too many pink shirts. I stopped buying them. Yeah.
2: Yeah. Yeah. Because I like a really, really light, soft pink. Mm-hmm. Right? Like where you're looking at it, you're like, is that white? And you're like, oh no, that's pink. Like that's
4: like a
2: my,
4: blush.
2: That's my favorite. That's my favorite kind of
3: pink.
2: Okay.
3: Shem,
2: sure.
3: Your favorite color?
0: Probably red, honestly.
3: Okay.
0: Yeah.
2: And what about your favorite color to wear? Is this the same as your favorite color?
0: No. Black. Black for sure. Black. Yeah.
4: Are we counting that though?
3: Well, yeah. It's,
4: okay.
3: Yeah.
4: Okay.
2: Well, I mean, my favorite color.
3: Hold on a second, Chloe. What, black isn't a color?
4: Mm-mm. Not in my. Like, yeah, no, it's not.
3: To be recognized?
4: Uh-huh. It's Roy G. Biv.
3: Wow.
0: We're not part of the rainbow. Damn.
3: Look who you're sitting across from there, so Chloe.
2: Literally, the entire fashion world thinks differently, but okay.
4: Really?
2: If you are looking for a pair of pants and you click on it and they're very, very dark, like way darker than even the darkest blue, like almost like a really, really dark color. Like, how do they describe those?
4: Like, but I thought it was a shade. I thought black, gray, and white were shades.
2: Yeah, still black though.
0: That were a shade though?
2: Yeah.
4: God, shut up.
2: They don't even get to be in the same category.
0: Yeah, just
3: segregated, you know, some would say.
2: Some would say.
4: You guys are...
2: Yeah. Wow.
3: Chloe just got it now.
4: You guys are the worst.
2: Wow. We're the worst?
3: See, this is what happens when you guys DM us. These are the conversations that take place.
4: I hate you guys.
3: This is where the road leads. Yeah. So keep those
2: we can
3: DMs
2: tell the
3: coming.
2: Hate.
4: I'm going home.
2: We see the hate.
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2: How are you, brother?
3: Good, how are you?
2: I'm a listener.
3: Oh, are you? Is this Ernest?
2: Yeah.
3: Ernest texted into the Roz and Mocha Show saying that he is a brand new listener.
4: Oh, wow. Right.
3: So we wanted to say welcome to the Roz and Mocha Show. We've been on the radio together now just over 17 years, bro.
2: Yeah, I know, because I started back and forth. I'm originally from New York.
3: Oh, you're from New York. Okay.
2: Yeah, so I started back and forth, but now I'm here permanent.
3: What were you doing traveling back and forth? Was it just for visa purposes, work purposes?
2: No. My wife lives here.
3: Oh, your wife is there in New York. Where in New York?
2: No. She's here in Canada.
3: Oh, she's in Canada.
4: Nice.
3: You're from New York.
2: Yeah,
3: oh, okay.
2: Yeah. So we've been together like 20 years now.
3: Oh, wow. Okay.
2: Yeah.
3: And so only now, after 20 years, that you're a resident of Canada?
2: Yeah, well, I retired. You know, I retired from my job. And I retired. You know?
3: Okay. What part of New York were you in?
2: I was in Queens.
3: Nice. Where in Queens?
2: Flushing, Queens.
3: Oh, okay. So you're retired now. What do you plan on doing for retirement, bro?
2: Not a damn thing.
3: That's the answer I like. That's amazing. What did you do when you were in New York? What did you do for work?
2: I was a train operator.
3: How long did you do that for?
2: 35 years.
3: Oof. Oh, wow. I held it down. And you got a family? You got kids?
2: Yeah. Me and my wife, we got one son. Yeah.
3: Okay, nice. How old is he?
2: He's 10.
4: And so, yeah. So your plan for retirement is to do Sweet Nothing, which is so great to hear. But what are you going to do to just like occupy your days? Like, what is your sort of day to day plan to keep yourself busy, keep yourself active, have some fun?
2: Wake up, listen to you guys, cook. You know, the wife, you know, for the wife's still working. You know, so cook, I clean. You know.
4: Yeah.
2: I'm Mr. Mom now.
4: Yeah, I tell Catherine all the time, I'm like, I love the idea of house husbanding.
3: Uh-huh.
4: Right? Sometimes I'm on vacation.
3: Yeah.
4: Where I wake up and I make the breakfast.
2: Okay.
4: And then I'll do some cleaning. I'm running errands. I'm doing all that stuff. And I'm like, my God.
5: I wish my boyfriend thought like that.
4: To me, this is the greatest life.
2: I love cooking.
4: Oh, five meals a day sometimes I'll do when I'm on vacation. Right? Yeah.
3: Chloe wants to know if she can move in with you guys.
4: Yeah. Hey, listen, my kid goes to college in a couple of years, Chloe.
5: Yeah,
4: we'll have a room.
2: I got room. Come.
4: Yeah.
3: Yeah. Wow.
4: Chloe B&B. Yeah.
2: You got it. Hilarious.

0: Ernest, well, welcome officially. Welcome to Canada. Thank you so much for listening and for reaching out, man. You enjoy that retirement, dog. And now that you have time, you know our number. You can call us anytime. You could reach out and text us anytime. You could be on the show anytime. If there's stuff that you want to talk about or you got questions, feel free to reach out, okay?
1: All right, buddy. Have a good one, okay?
0: All right. On! Ernest, between Roz and Mocha, who's your favorite?
1: Roz.
2: Thanks, man.
0: Love you, dog. Have a great day.
1: All right, guys.
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2: All 8 episodes of Carrie are now streaming on Prime Video. This is the Mike Flanagan series. Mike Flanagan, we know from The Haunting of Hill House. He's the guy behind it.
3: Mm-hmm.
2: Midnight Mass, The Haunting of Bly Manor, Hush, Oculus. So this guy knows scary.
3: And Carrie is the perfect story. Normally, I'm not a fan of reboots. Mm-hmm. But Carrie is the perfect story to be rebooted in 2026 because it's a girl that gets mercilessly bullied at school.
2: Mm-hmm.
3: And that story translates so well to 2026 and what would happen on like Snapchat and all of that stuff. Like it's almost more perfect now because oftentimes when you reboot those old stories, the technology ruins either the horror or the mystery or the whatever because things are too easy to figure out. With Carrie, it's perfect for 2026.
2: So the original came out in 1976.
3: Mm-hmm.
2: Then the sequel to the movie came out in 99. Mm. Then they did a TV movie in 2002. Mm. And then they did another version of it in 2013 with Julianne Moore and Chloe Grace Moretz.
3: Yeah.
2: So now they have the updated version. And Matthew Lillard is in this. We know Matthew Lillard from Scream. Yeah. Five Nights at Freddy's was one of the latest ones. Scooby-Doo, he was Shaggy, of course. And also Samantha Sloyan is in this. She's worked with Flanagan as well on things like The Fall of the House of Usher, Midnight Club, Haunting of Hill House. So she knows.
3: Hill House was so good.
2: Oh, it's like one of the best.
3: It's so good.
2: So she knows what it's like to work with Mike Flanagan. David Moore getting a chance to talk to all three of them.
4: So what makes this to you different than the previous incarnations? Why is everyone going to love this one? I loved this one. Why is this one different?
5: Yeah, I mean, the books half a century old, right? And I think but the story at its core is as old as time. People being picked on, finding their own power, and rising out of adolescence, right? It's this age-old tale. I think that the thing that makes it different is Mike Flanagan, his voice, his humanity. I think a lot of people look at Carrie as like a horror tale. We all know those iconic scenes with the pig blood and, you know, the shower scene, but I think that the twist here is that Mike Flanagan is telling the story, and you have it centered around human beings that you can identify with, that you cheer for, that you're emotionally connected to.
2: And you're right, man, when you said, Roz, that like in 2026, how they would tackle a story like this, it's like the perfect time.
3: It is, yeah.
2: Because you have like the message that you could deliver and the way you can show events happening with young people now more than ever is great. This is David Morey talking to Matthew Lillard and Samantha Sloyan for the new Carrie show, which is now streaming all episodes on Prime Video.
4: You've survived horror movies, solved mysteries, and fought animatronics. Which fandom is the most passionate when they meet you?
5: It's a really lovely question. I don't think that's not for me to judge. You know, I feel like the veracity of Five Nights at Freddy fans is crazy. Not crazy, but it's like, is a real force. Mm. Scream fans are ever present and everywhere. It's part of our culture. Mm. It's the most popular, you know, costume for the last 27 years. So it's ever present, right? So that cult, it's like there's a, we're kind of all Scream fans because it's part of, it's everywhere because it's everywhere.
6: I also will say that when I first met Matthew, what I was struck by was how many people came up to him and were like, I grew up with Scooby-Doo.
5: Yeah.
6: I was a little older when that came out, but it was so touching because people like, young people who grew up on that really have such a special spot for you.
5: Yeah, that's for them to determine, not for me. I think that, you know, the craziest fans are Star Wars fans. And I would love to be in Star Wars. That's my new, I'm on that journey. I'm trying to put that into the universe. I keep saying it out loud. So
6: I like that, too. Keep going.
5: I will be a robot. I will do whatever you want.
2: This guy's makeup for 12 hours. He just wants to be in Star Wars bad. David Moore talking to the guy behind this new Carrie reboot, Mike Flanagan.
4: You've spent years traumatizing audiences. What's the last movie or TV show that generally scared you?
7: Ooh, that's a great question. I like to think I've gotten very difficult to scare over the years. You know? No, you got me. The last TV show that absolutely scared me was Marianne. It was a really, really, really terrifying show. I think it was on Netflix. That really got under my skin. Movies, it's a lot trickier to be scared. Because I celebrate it more than anything now. If a big scary scene happens, I get excited. Like, I lean forward. I don't flinch back. So it's tricky to scare me. I was, though, so over the moon when I saw Sinners the first, second, third, and fourth time I saw it in the theater. Like, that was a movie that just completely knocked me over.
2: So there you go. All 8 episodes of Carrie now streaming on Prime Video.
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0: Yeah.
1: Gearing up for that long weekend, you know what I'm saying?
0: I ran into Shem yesterday on the street.
2: That's right.
0: He was standing on the street.
1: You saw Shem in the wild?
0: I did.
1: Mm-hmm. How weird is that for you?
0: Well, it was weird because I unrolled my window and then I just started yelling cheesecake.
2: And I turned around.
0: At the top of my lungs. No, Shem turned around after the fourth time I yelled it.
2: Oh, really?
0: Yeah.
1: Also,
0: yeah.
1: You look crazy then, driving down the street just like yelling out cheesecake.
0: Yes, yeah, thank you.
1: I call
0: window,
1: the cops.
0: Window down, I'm yelling cheesecake. Shem was standing in front of a chicken place that he goes to all the time.
2: Yup.
0: Right? That's very far from his house. That's how much he loves this chicken joint, right?
1: Okay.
0: Like I'm going to say, because I asked him, I was like, do you eat it here? And he's like, no, I bring that home.
2: Mm-hmm.
0: And how long of a drive is that for you to get home?
2: Oh, from where? From the chicken spot?
0: Yeah.
2: Oh, at least an hour.
0: Yeah.
2: Yeah.
1: Bro,
0: yeah.
1: You might as well just stay there and eat the chicken. It is
2: half an hour from here,
0: yes.
2: Roughly speaking, right?
0: Yeah.
2: And
0: yeah.
2: Then, so it makes it about an hour for me from home. But it's worth it.
0: Yeah.
1: Wait,
0: 90 minutes to get chicken. It's amazing.
1: But in what? Roz and Mocha multiverse, do Roz and Shem
0: so
1: like are in the exact same spot?
0: So I had to stop off and pick something up on the way, and then I turned around this corner,
1: uh-huh.
0: And then I just see a guy like outside, like he's just on his phone, leaning up against like a wall.
1: Y'all be outside all day, yeah,
0: right?
1: Just handling a business.
2: That's it.
0: And
1: or were you really on the phone making a chicken order?
0: And I was like, that could have been it too. And like he wasn't even like, yeah, it was weird. And there was one woman behind him, right?
2: Yeah.
0: But they weren't chatting or anything like that. There's nothing. You know, going on. I knew it wasn't a hookup.
2: Nah.
0: Right?
2: Not in the wild.
0: And then I just stopped the car immediately because I got so excited. Right? So in the middle of the road, I just stopped the car, uh-huh. And I opened my window and I go, cheesecake! Right?
1: Oh my God.
0: And then nothing.
1: Yeah.
0: And I go, oh my God, here we go. And I go, cheesecake! Right? And then Shem kind of like moved his head a little, like he was like, what's that? Right? And then I was like, oh damn.
1: And then I go,
0: Shem! And then nothing. And then I go, oh, okay. Cheesecake! And then he finally turned around, right?
3: Took that long?
0: Thank you.
2: Yeah. Well, I don't... Who would just turn around with somebody else's cheesecake?
0: You!
2: I guess. Thank you, Chloe.
1: And then, you've said on the show before, people see you out in the wild
2: true.
1: And they've said cheesecake and you right. turn after the first time they say it.
0: And then right. I thought maybe he had like headphones in or something like that that I couldn't see. But then I do a U-turn.
1: Yeah.
0: And I drive up on the sidewalk because I was so excited. And then Shem comes over, right? And this is at like, what was it? Like almost noon?
2: Noon, yeah.
0: Okay, it was mm-hmm. noon, right? Mm-hmm. So... At this point, you got into work at what time in the morning?
2: About 3:30.
0: 3:30. Okay. Mm-hmm. So 3:30 to noon. And I unroll my window. And at this point, Shem has been at work for hours. And then he's out in the wild and he's at a chicken joint, right? And I unroll my window and Shem leans into my car and the most beautiful smell just fills my car, right?
4: And, oh, sweet baby Jesus.
0: And it's not chicken. It's Shem's scent, right?
3: Oh.
0: So my thing is this. Like, there's no way that you don't reapply before you go and do something like get chicken.
2: No. The only thing I reapply is lip chap, guys. That's
0: no,
2: right.
0: Bull.
2: No, I'm telling you.
0: There's no way.
2: I don't. There's nothing else I reapply.
0: There's no chicken.
2: Don't get me wrong. I have the supplies to reapply if I need
0: okay.
2: to. But I don't. No,
3: but Shem, when you're out in the wild, you don't reapply before you go out in the wild.
2: I'll be honest with you. I will if I've got other things to do, but when I'm going to get chicken, I just, you know.
0: Okay, all right.
2: But anyway, grunge it out.
1: But you're not trying to go to the chicken spot, like, so, the lady behind the counter. Like, yo, just hook man's up with, like, a next piece.
0: It's all dudes in that place.
2: It really is. So I was there early, by the way, because the place opens at noon. So it normally has a really long lineup because it's very popular.
0: Yeah.
2: That's why I was standing out there.
0: Yeah, but it smelled so good because there was the smell of chicken in the air. And then Shemmy leaned into my car, right? And fist bumped me. And then my hand smelled like Shem all the way home.
2: let me tell you. I got home.
0: Yeah.
2: I got out of there around 12:08, right?
0: Yeah.
2: They're quick with it. They love those guys, okay?
0: Yeah.
2: I got home around like 1:15.
0: Wow.
2: Traffic was not great.
0: Yeah.
2: I was asleep at 2.
0: There you go.
1: Hey.
2: Because the chip. Yo.
1: Yeah.
2: What I ordered?
3: Coma? Yeah.
1: Cause what?
2: What?
1: Cause what?
2: I ordered for 9 people.
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19: All right, we're going to play Roz and Mocha's Easy Money right after this Harry Styles song. $300 in the jackpot. 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It's KISS. 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
2: Roz and Mocha, baby.
0: Dawn, how you doing? It's your boyfriend's Roz and Mocha.
3: I'm good. How you doing?
0: Amazing. Could you use $300 right now?
3: Of course.
0: Yeah. What would you do?
3: Thanksgiving's coming up. So I'm going to do a big dinner.
4: It's fine. You can say big ass dinner.
0: Yeah. All right. $300. Yeah. You get a big ass dinner. Okay. So that's what the jackpot is. $300.
4: Dawn, all you got to do is just pick a name, love, either Roz or Mocha, and then we spin the wheel that we have in here. If it lands on the name you pick, $300 is yours, but also on that wheel is double your money. There's one spot for double your money, and if you pick double your money and you land on double your money, you win $300. There's
0: $600.
4: So there's only one spot, though. Yeah. The only thing, Dawn, you don't want to land on is bust, because if that happens, you get nothing, and the jackpot resets back down to $100. So you got $300 for either Roz or Mocha. You got $600 if you risk it to try and double your money. But bust is on the wheel as well. So, Dawn, what's it going to be? Roz, Mocha, or are you going to try and double it up?
3: Roz.
4: Okay.
0: Oof. On the count of three, you got to yell out, spin that wheel.
4: That's too
0: one
4: much pressure, Dawn.
0: Two, three.
3: Spin the wheel.
4: There we go. Come on, baby. Come on, baby.
0: Oh, my God. Damn, girl.
3: What? Not double.
0: Guess who ruined Thanksgiving?
3: Mocha?
0: No.
4: You landed on bust.
3: Me?
0: You?
3: Me?
4: You busted. You busted.
3: Yeah, I didn't spin the wheel.
4: No. Sorry, Dawn.
3: That's okay. Happy Thanksgiving anyway, everybody.
4: Oh, I'm sorry, girl.
0: Love you, girl. Thank you so much for playing. Have a great day.
3: You too. Bye-bye.
4: Bye.
0: Well, we'll try again tomorrow, I guess.
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1: We are now a month and a bit away from the release of GTA 6, and there's one song that was released from the soundtrack that I've been obsessed with. I cannot stop listening to. It's called Rhino by Travis Scott.
2: Is it a new song?
1: Yeah.
2: Oh, it is.
1: Bro, I listened to this so loud. In the Honda Pilot Black Edition?
2: Yeah. Black Edition.
1: That's it, bro. 2026, by the way. Shout out to Pilot Nation. You know what I'm saying?
2: This is the song?
1: Yeah.
2: When is it starts?

0: And the hype for GTA 6 is just so wild.
1: This song is very GTA, by the way.
0: Oh, it absolutely
1: yeah.
0: is.
1: Yeah,
0: damn
1: yeah,
0: it.
1: Yeah.
0: Rockstar Games says they've spent years exploring Florida, including riding around with ex-cops, visiting the Everglades and the Keys, spending time at beaches, nightclubs, and strip clubs to help bring Leonota to life. Could you imagine being in that research team? Like, is it?
2: Yes. What, spending 9 years just exploring Florida? Yeah, I can imagine that.
0: Now, yeah. do you think, okay, shut up.
3: Oh, yeah.
0: Do you think they put together a team of people and they're like, we're all going to do this stuff together? Or they created separate groups and were like, group A, you are in charge of visiting all these beaches, making notes. Group B, you're going to be going around with these ex-cops. Group C, Shem would...

0: volunteer. Absolutely. You're in charge of nightclubs and strip clubs.
1: Oh, yeah. Definitely.
2: Yeah, I think it's really less than that, to be honest with you. I think it's a couple of nerds with, like, gear and laptops and cameras and rendering and capturing. And it's like the Google car, right?
0: On camera.
3: Like a GTA research car.
2: Yeah, like Shem's not, no, you got no game in the Google car.
1: None.
2: First of all, any anonymity that you would need is gone.
1: Who needs that?
2: Right, and who needs anonymity?
1: For the research, bro.
0: If you want the game to be as realistic, you want people to get the full experience of GTA 6.
1: That's it.
2: Yeah, yeah.
0: Right?
2: No, it is.
0: Shem's like, no, I want to go to Tootsie's Cabaret. No, I want to go to Booby Trap on the River.
2: Booby Trap on the River?
0: Yeah.
2: Are you just Googling Florida strip joints right now?
0: Yeah. Okay. No, I want to go to Club Madonna in Miami Beach. No, this is Shem's list.
2: Oh, okay.
0: You just provided.
2: Yeah.
0: It's Google Notes. Or, sorry, it's Apple Notes. I want to go to Mom Venus. I want to go to 2001 Odyssey. Send me to OZ Gentlemen's Club in Clearwater.
3: Is there actually strip clubs?
2: Yes, they are.
0: Let me visit Deja Vu Showgirls in Tampa.
1: Deja Vu Girls?
0: Let me go to Orlando and go to The Dollhouse.
3: Oh, God.
2: Yeah.
1: No churches on that list?
0: The Diamond Club, does that count? Yeah.
1: Sounds biblical.
2: Yeah.
1: Oh, yeah.
2: Yeah, that's... That'd be a long week, huh? Long. She was like, I don't know, man. I don't know if you're getting the color right in the game.
0: I may have to go again for round two.
2: Let me go back.
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0: 10 degrees right now. Getting up to high of 18. Periods of rain this afternoon. Drop Dead is the latest single from Olivia Rodrigo on Kiss 92.5. Good morning. I know.

0: win $1,000 every day this long weekend. 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If you answer with
1: hello,
0: you blew it. It's the Kiss That Pays Thanksgiving edition, only on Kiss 92.5. 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
1: 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One day closer to Friday. One day closer to the Ross and Mocha Mix with DJ Climax at 8 a.m. One day closer to getting to that long weekend.
3: S-H-I-T. So happy it's Thursday.
4: Oh, my God.
0: Wait.
1: What, guys?
0: I've never heard that before.
4: Yeah. What do you mean?
0: S-H-I-T being so happy it's Thursday?
4: Yeah.
1: What else does it stand for?
0: I don't know.
4: T-G-I-F. That's what we say tomorrow.
1: Yeah.
4: Right?
1: Mm-hmm.
4: Hey, Mocha.
1: Yeah.
4: You ready?
1: Uh-huh.
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4: The Yankees lose.
1: Yeah, baby.
4: And they lost in such a spectacular way, too.
3: Yankee lose.
4: So it was close. So Anthony Volpe's up to bat. The game is 4-2. Tying run on base, and he cracks one out of the park for the Yankees.
6: Two challenge. It's the first year of the postseason with the ABS challenge system. High fly ball. Left field. Over is Mason. It's carrying back to the wall. It is up. It is out. So it's a home run.
4: Supposed to be a 4-4 game at this point. Then they go to the video and they realize that a fan reached over the wall and grabbed the ball.
1: No!
4: And then this was decided.
7: When that ball hit, here we go.
8: After review, we have spectator interference. In addition, the left fielder would not have made the catch. Therefore, we have one run scoring.

0: The batter runner is placed at second base.
1: You heard from Dan.
2: The score drops to 4-3, and then this happens.
1: Game and season here. Baker ready. Chisholm takes off, and a swing and a miss. Baker strikes out Trent Grisham, and the Tampa Bay Rays are moving on. They sweep the Yankees. The Rays will advance to the American League Championship Series, and the brooms are out for the Tampa Bay Rays.
3: The Yankees lose.
2: Oh, that couldn't have happened to a better group of guys, huh?
4: yeah. Sorry, New York, you can't win two championships in the same year.
2: No, that's for Boston to do.
3: Oh, wow.
2: Lil Wayne, I didn't know this, but Lil Wayne is apparently sitting on a, like, stack of unreleased collabs with Drake.
5: Rumors are that you and Drake have unreleased material that you've done together.
6: That is beyond true. We have a whole bunch of unreleased material. I go through stuff from 2014 and 2015, like stuff, really unheard stuff.
5: Is there any chance you guys would ever release that stuff?
6: Oh, of course, yeah. I edit stuff up and just send it to his phone so you can hear the new versions of it and get him going.
5: Does he ever write back, let's release that thing?
6: Every time. Yeah, that's exactly what he write back. When we dropping this?
2: So what could that be?
4: Listen, they have.
2: And keep in mind, because he said that these were tracks from like 2014, 2015. So what era for Drake was that?
7: That is.
8: Is that like.
2: Is that Hotline Bling?
8: Yeah, well, I think it might be.
7: That's before Hotline Bling.
2: Is
7: sure.
2: it?
7: Yeah.
2: Yeah.
8: Drake 2014. Nothing was the same.
7: Oh yeah, nothing all was the same. Zero to 100.
2: Gotcha.
4: One of my favorite Wayne and Drake collabs is the motto. About it every day. Like we sitting on the bench, but we don't really play every day. What anybody say? This can't see him because the money is a heater, man. What's up? Time for one time.
7: Yeah, this is Drake just before the Meek Mill beef.
4: Yeah.
2: Oh, was it? Yeah. Meek Mill. Remember Meek Mill? When he thought he was going to win?
4: Yeah, poor Meek. Put the hell on that one. Listen, I think if Drake and Lil Wayne dropped an album, I don't care how old the songs are, that would be one of the biggest albums to come out for the year.
7: Yep.
2: I fell for this headline yesterday. I mean, I'm not saying it's not true. It's probably true, but it's ridiculous. According to a genealogy website, Sydney Sweeney is related to Marilyn Monroe, right? And I read this headline and I'm like, oh, that sort of makes sense. And you can see whatever, right? Like, you know, kind of makes sense. So MyHeritage is the website. They determined that Sydney Sweeney and Marilyn Monroe are ninth cousins once removed through a shared ancestor named Ezra Perry, who lived in Sandwich, Massachusetts in the 1600s.
4: Yo, man, DNA is DNA, though.
2: Yeah. That's
7: good genes.
2: That you can't call. Do you know what life was like in the 1600s?
7: Well,
4: tell us, sir.
8: Yeah, please.
4: When you woke up at the crack of dawn.
2: Like smallpox, malaria.
4: And you survived them all.
2: No medicines.
4: Uh-huh.
2: There was no states in the 1600s. Like Spain still ran Florida.
7: Right.
2: The witch trials happened in the 1600s. Like, to go back that far and to say you're related to somebody.
8: They are related.
2: Through a shared ancestor. Like, that's crazy to me.
4: But it's DNA, man.
2: To say that you're, I know, I get it, but ninth cousin once removed from the 1600s.
4: Bruh, if they could dig up dinosaur bones that were billions of years old,
2: but nobody's saying that that's my dog's cousin.
4: No, but then you can, like, look at the bone and, like, do your test of the bone and say, oh, yeah, that was a T-Rex.
2: Yeah.
4: And then we're all like, okay, cool.
2: Yes.
4: Another T-Rex was found.
2: Well, if you wanna spend your life looking at and testing bones, Mocha, go ahead. But
4: what do you gotta say like that?
7: Yo.
2: What do you mean? I'm just saying. I'm just saying it's a bit of a stretch. I don't think it's not true. Like, I think it is that. Like, what you said, DNA, everything else. Mm. But I just think that the headline of Sydney Sweeney and Marilyn Monroe are related. That it's tied to one individual from Sandwich, Massachusetts in the 1600s.
7: Let's take a look at them and see. Sydney Sweeney.
8: Do you not know what they look like?
2: Just open your folder.

0: Yeah.
1: Oh my God!
2: Like,
0: I know. Shem's like, oh, typey. Oh, how do I find pictures of Sydney Sweeney on a computer?
3: Just
0: like,
3: is that, one swipe on your phone, bro.
0: Do you think there's, are there any pictures of Sydney Sweeney on a computer? Like, I don't even know what
4: role look like.
0: Like, what would I, like, what do you look for even? Like, Sydney, what is
3: it? How do you spell it?
0: Is that with a C or an S?
1: Come on, Shemrod.
0: Is that S-I or S-Y? Okay,
5: so is Sydney Sweeney.
0: Oh, I know.
5: Oh, it's not Sweeney. It's Sweeney. I didn't even know. Okay. I got it now. Okay, typey. Oh, there we go.
6: So embarrassing.
5: That's what she looks like.
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2: I saw this clip of Rihanna yesterday. She was being interviewed as part of, you know, her Fenty brand.
3: Yeah. It's very popular.
2: Answering fan questions and stuff. And this interviewer asks her about her accent and losing the accent since she is now 100%, like all of her time is in the States, right? Because if you don't know, Rihanna is Bajan and Guyanese, right? So listen to this interaction here.
4: Is it true that you have lost your Bajan accent since you have been living in America for so long?
5: Booty ass. Probably. Booty boy is that?
6: Clearly her accent's not
5: If you could translate what just said, then you are Bajan. So no, you know, I haven't lost my accent.
6: Okay, she hasn't lost it.
5: Hasn't lost it.
6: So stay at the comments.
5: Unless it's my GT accent, I get y'all confused.
2: GT, by the way, for a Guyana accent.
5: Eh?
6: Who you wanna?
5: Y'all take y'all eyes and pass me.
6: I'm scared.
5: If you know, you know.
2: Wow. So no, Rihanna has not lost the accent.
3: Well, she has. She can just do it.
2: She can turn it on and off.
3: On command.
5: Y'all take y'all eyes and pass me.
7: Do you guys know what that means? By you guys, I mean Chloe and Roz.
3: What did she say?
7: Sorry, do you guys know?
2: We've talked about this before.
7: Yeah.
5: Y'all take y'all eyes and pass me.
3: But what did it translate? I don't know what she said.
8: Pass me?
7: No. Y'all take your eyes and pass me.
3: Oh, you guys did this. We talked about this before. God, what does it take your eyes and pass me?
5: Y'all take y'all eyes and pass me.
3: Yeah, isn't that something to do with I would say, move along, pal.
2: No.
8: Take your eyes and pass me.
2: Like, that's not that.
8: Check me out?
2: Nope.
3: No.
9: Check me out.
3: No. Isn't that the equivalent, though? Move along, buddy. No? Check your eyes and pass me?
7: Just check your eyes and pass
3: what
7: me.
3: What is that? What are you saying? What's the first
7: take,
3: word?
7: Sorry, take your eyes and pass me.
8: Check me out. Take your eyes and pass me.
3: No. It's not Chloe. For the fourth time, Chloe.
2: Okay, we get it. You're wearing a nice outfit today. Cool.
8: Thanks, guys.
3: Check me out.
2: Sorry you didn't get a compliment for your boyfriend last today. Okay? Nice shirt.
8: Got a fish somewhere.
3: Check your eyes and pass me.
2: No, it's take your eyes and pass me.
3: Take your eyes and
5: y'all
3: pass
5: take your
3: me.
5: Eyes and pass me.
3: Yeah, I don't know. What does that mean again? Tell me.
7: Y'all take your eyes and pass me?
3: Yeah.
7: Means you disrespect me. How dare you disrespect me?
2: How dare you?
3: Yes.
5: Yeah. Y'all take your eyes and pass me.
3: How dare you, pal?
7: Yeah.
8: Close.
0: It's Roz and Mocha.
1: The biggest hits.
0: The best throwbacks.
1: On

0: Roz and Locus DM Deep Dive. Things get weird in 3, 2, 1.
1: Yes, lots of great questions to get to on today's DM Deep Dive, y'all.
2: Chloe, what do we got in the DMs today?
3: Okay, Nick asks, what is the weirdest thing you currently bring in your bag to work?
1: Wait. Let's start with cheesecake. You still got that, the rolling hand luggage? We discovered months ago that Shem, a.k.a. Cheesecake, ditched the backpack and started bringing...
2: Carry-on.
1: Carry-on.

0: Why do you need toiletries?
1: Well, let's see here. I've got mini toothpaste.
2: Yeah.
3: Okay.
1: I've got floss.
2: Yeah.
3: Okay.
1: And of course, I got a toothbrush.
2: Yeah.
1: A new one, so it's still in the package.
2: Yeah. Okay.
1: And then let's see.
2: Man's went to the dentist recently.
3: That's
1: I've got deodorant, Dove deodorant.
2: Uh-huh.
1: So shout out to Dove.
2: Yeah.
1: You know, sponsor me. Yeah. I've got hand cream.
3: Wow.
1: That's a spray.
3: Like a bug spray or like a perfume?
1: No, like a body spray.
3: Oh, like a body spray.
1: I've got a Vaseline.
2: Yeah. What's the scent of the body spray?
1: Yeah, let's move on. I've got Vaseline.
2: What's the scent of the body spray, bro?
1: Let's move on.
0: Give us the deets.
1: Come on.
0: Fairy Princess from Bath & Body Works?
1: No, I'm already giving you guys a lot. I'm already exposing myself, okay, guys?
3: He's got the smallest little tube of Vaseline.
1: Yeah, there you go. That and, this is one of my favorite things here. I've also got some more cream.
2: Okay.
1: It's in an orange bottle. Oh, it smells delicious.
0: I have that stuff.
1: You know that. You have that stuff too?
0: Yeah.
1: Come on, girl.
0: Right.
1: Okay. There you go.
2: Was it lotion?
1: Yeah, it's lotion. It's great.
2: Okay.
1: Yeah, and this is all in my...
3: And that's daily for you.
1: Yeah, that's every one day. That's one section.
3: That comes with you.
2: Yeah. Oh, that's one section. What are in the other sections?
1: What else I got here? Let's see here. Oh, in this compartment, I have gum if I ever need it.
3: Yeah.
1: I've got a mouse. I've got a highlighter. Oh, two highlighters. I got pens.
2: Yeah.
1: And you know what I was thinking of doing the other day?
3: What is that?
1: I should probably carry another outfit in here just in case.
0: You might as well.
1: You just never know, right?
3: No, you never know, Shem. You never know.
1: So that's all. Know. That's all in my rolly bag.
3: Okay,
2: that's like he brings that from home to work every day.
1: Yeah.
3: To work.
1: It's so convenient, guys. Yeah. You know how many compliments I get about it?
2: Zero.
1: Haters.
0: Oh my god.
1: Yeah, wow. So there you go.
2: Congratulations, Shem. You win.
0: Yes. No one can top that.
3: Nope. Nobody.
2: What else we got in the DM deep dive today?
0: Okay, this is for you guys, Roz and Mocha. Valerie asks, after 17 years of being on the radio together, who do you think knows the other person better?
3: I would say...
2: I think I know Roz better.
3: I think I would agree with that.
2: Yeah.
3: Yeah.
2: I feel like I know Roz way more now than I ever did before.
3: Right. But also, I think there's more of, like, there's more to me to know. Like, in the sense that you've always been the secret keeper on the show, right? Like,
2: bro, I'm open book.
3: No, you're not.
2: Sure.
3: You are not an open book.
2: What are you talking about? Everybody knows you're not an open book.
3: Huh? People don't even know how old you are.
2: Okay? Like, young man things.
3: This is what I'm saying. So I'm just like, there is just more of me to know because I've said more, right? I think I'm more open with things than Mocha has been over the years.
2: It's because you talk too much, man.
3: Yeah. But man, I will stay silent if you just want to tell people how old you are.
2: I respect the timing of this show.
3: Yes.
2: I respect space.
3: Yes.
2: I respect feelings.
3: Yes.
2: So, you know, when you're like going off on whatever it is you're going off on.
3: I'm going to stay quiet if you just want to tell people how old you are.
2: Young.
3: Yeah.
2: Next DM, please, Chloe.
0: Oh, Sarah says, I need to know your thoughts on plus ones. I don't know if I should let people bring plus ones to my wedding next spring. Who gets a plus one and who doesn't?
3: I think that not everybody needs a plus one, to be honest with you.
0: Agreed.
3: Yeah, I think that you, I think it's your wedding, and I think you can be a little bit ruthless with things, and I don't think that you need to say, well, if we give them a plus one, then we got to give them a plus one. It's your wedding. Right? You are in charge of the headcount. It's your budget. It's your day. If certain people want to do plus ones, because what I don't like at a wedding, right, is I never want to go to a wedding. First of all, I never want to go to a wedding.
2: Yeah.
3: But I never want like to be in the situation where you're at a wedding and somebody brings somebody that literally nobody knows.
0: Right?
3: Mm. Like, and I don't mean like if it's maybe you've been with them for a while and you just haven't had the opportunity because life gets busy. But when somebody just brings a date to a wedding.
0: Yeah, like from Tinder or something. Like, who is this person?
3: Yeah. Like,
2: or if it's like a new relationship.
3: Yeah, like some sort of new relationship. No, I don't want, because I don't want their pictures. I don't know who they are.
0: Yeah.
2: I think the plus one should at least know the couple.
3: Yeah,
2: that's getting married, right?
3: I think, yes.
0: You're a plus one of someone super close to the bride or groom.
3: Yes. But I don't know. And I think that if you you don't have to sit all the single, like the people with no plus one together. Like you can put a single person at a table with a couple of couples if you know that they're fun and they're going to.

0: keep things lively. Like, stick them with a table of, like, you know, older aunts and uncles, right? Like, I think that's fun. I know people would think that that's lame, but if you have, like, a friend who's a real firecracker, you know, and is great at talking and makes everybody laugh, stick that single person at a table with some, like, 60, like, some boomers.
1: Yeah.
0: Right?
1: Yeah.
0: Fire up that table.
1: Oh, yeah.
0: They're going to have a great time.
2: Totally. I think if you have, like, a friend that is single, that person gets one invite. I think if you have a friend that is in a relationship, you should at least maybe know the person that they are dating. Yes. Maybe you've hung out, so, like, it's not awkward. Even for that plus one to be there. Like, if they don't know anybody at the wedding except for the person that they're with, that's awkward for them as well.
3: Yeah, agreed.
0: Yes.
3: Right?
0: Yeah. Yeah.
2: All right, everyone. Thank you so much for your DMs. Open book over here. Ask questions, leave comments, whatever you want. Just hit us up in the DMs and we'll talk about them on the show.
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2: So Alicia's husband has been working nights like evenings for the last 11 years. 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
0: Damn. 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
1: What advice can you guys give me?
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3: Got a problem you can't fix.
0: Roz and Mocha got you.
4: Alicia, hello. Welcome back to the Roz and Mocha Show. How you doing?
2: Good, how are you guys?
4: Amazing. Now, we say welcome back because we kind of have an update from you. Last time we talked to you was February of this year.
2: Yes.
5: Okay, so what's going on now?
2: How do we navigate this new family dynamic?
5: Okay, so the last time we talked, your issue was you were having difficulty managing five kids, a messy house, and doing it mostly alone. So yes. You say now that your husband started a new job 3 weeks ago, and now he works 6 a.m. to 4 p.m., so he's home every evening and weekend, which is great.
4: That's amazing.
5: It's been a huge change for our family, you say, after 11 years of him not being around in the evenings. And you say this, my question is, how do we get on the same page with parenting and household responsibilities without it hurting our relationship? This adjustment has been great, but it's also challenging, and I don't want our marriage to suffer during the transition. So what's the biggest point here? Like, where's the suffering coming from?
2: So it's more or less the fact that for the last 11 years, he hasn't been here in the evening.
5: Yeah.
2: It's just basically been me. So it's kind of been my way and kind of how

0: I like to organize and set up the house and things like that. And with him kind of stepping in, it makes it a little bit more difficult because we both kind of have a different way of doing things, but my way has been this way for the last 11 years.
1: Like he wants to, what, build his own routines in the evenings with the kids?
0: Yeah, he wants to kind of change things up a little bit. And it's just like, this is not what worked before with the kids. This is like, we need to find a way that's going to be cohesive for both of us.
1: Like, give us an example. What is he trying to change? What routines?
0: More or less like bedtimes or things like that. Or like friends can't be in at a certain time, things like that. Or I tried to set up things where it's like I do dishes, if he cooks, things. We've been trying to do a couple things. It's been getting a little bit better, but it's more or less he's trying to change things, and it's a little bit more difficult because I like the way I do it.
2: Are you guys having conversations about this? Like, have you said, here's the routine that the kids have been used to for the past little while. Let's try to stick to this. Here are the reason. Like, here are the positives. Like, you've had that conversation already.
0: We have, yep. And we've tried setting up different things like meal plans and stuff like that. So that way whoever's home first makes dinner, the other one cooks. Mm-hmm. We're trying to make sure that we're being on the same page, and there's been more conversations. We've been more open, honest and all that sort of stuff. And it's been getting better. I just want to find out ways that will kind of help us going forward in case we tend to butt heads again.
1: So if he, I think that the difficulty in a situation like this, it doesn't sound like he doesn't want to do stuff, right? Like it sounds like he wants to do stuff.
0: And, he most definitely does.
1: And the alternative is he hasn't been around at all in, you said, like 11 years in the evenings, right?
0: Yes.
1: Okay, yes. So this is all new for him. He's walking
0: He's
1: walking into something that he's never been involved in before. And he doesn't want to let you down. He wants to feel important, right? Yeah. He wants to feel like he has something to do. Because believe me, if after 11 years he came home and he had his evenings free and he was at home and all he did was sit his ass on the couch and did nothing, you'd complain. Yeah. You'd complain more.
0: Yeah, I definitely would.
1: Yeah. Right?
2: But he's helping out. He's doing stuff with the kids. He's spending time with the family.
1: He's trying to feel important, right? I think that you have to give him a little bit of grace in that. But also, I think that you have to be very honest, and that is everything you did in the evenings when you were out working was so unbelievably appreciated when I was here at home alone because it was necessary, and that we will never forget that. But now that you're back, okay, you're walking into a system that is not necessarily family time. This is a machine, and you've been running this machine for 11 years without him. And he can't just walk in and take over the controls. There's some training that needs to happen.
0: Correct.
1: Talk to him like it's another shift.
0: Yeah.
1: Right? And I think that that's the way that you're going to sort of get through, because if you're going to let him just kind of go willy-nilly and start making his own rules, because he's the dad and it's his house and you're his wife and those are the kids and why not, right? But I think that you need to break down the things that are non-negotiable.
0: Yeah.
1: And I think you would understand that. And then you say, hey, listen, man, I hate doing this, or you love doing this, or this part's really, really fun. You've never got to do this. Why don't you start doing this? Right. Yeah. Like there's a lot of that. But I think that you tell him that what he's walking into, he needs to be, there's some training involved.
0: Yeah.
2: Especially when it comes to the nighttime routine, the time that the kids go to bed, like that can't change. I don't know what the routine has been like and if it's been working, but if it has been working, he needs to know that as well.
0: Yeah. And right. Like I said, I've definitely had a conversation with him, and I'm like, you can't just kind of walk in and say, this is how it's going to be now, because, well, this is how it's been for the last 11 years, and you can't go and switch things up this quickly. Like, there's going to be a transition. Everyone's got to get used to it. We all need to kind of figure out ways of doing this together. But it's, like I said, it's been a process, and obviously I don't want to keep butting heads with him and make sure that we can still do this together. And not.
2: And I think it's important for you to say that. Exactly what you just said to us. I think you should say that exact same thing to him.
0: I have.
2: Okay, good.
1: I think that also you can let him know, you know, for 11 years you made all the decisions, right?
0: Yeah.
1: In the evenings. Now that he's there, you very much want to make decisions together.
0: Mm-hmm.
1: But the one thing he can't do is start making decisions without you.
0: Yes.
1: But you just have to hammer home that everything that is done, it is now done as a team.
0: Yeah.
1: That's it. And the team is the two of you.
0: Yes.
2: Yeah. All right. Hope that helps, Alicia.
0: It does. I really appreciate that. Thank you very much,
2: guys. We got you always. Love you. Bye.
0: Thank you. Bye.
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1: My Hell of a Story takes place back in 2019 at my home where I ran myself over with my car and lost half of my foot. 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My foot went under the tire, sucked me in like a vacuum, and dragged me down.
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3: Oh my God.
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1: All right, everybody in this room knows the term, the word unk. And if somebody calls you, a guy, an unk, what that means, right?
2: I don't.
1: Oh,
2: what?
1: You don't?
2: To be honest with you. No, because it comes up in different ways. And I've seen people debate what unk actually means.
1: Unk status?
3: Does it just mean you're old?
4: Yeah, it generally means you're old, but unk also is short for uncle.
1: Yeah. So if somebody calls you an unk, age demo, it depends. People have different age ranges for unk status, right?
2: Yes.
3: So your guys' age would
1: typically
3: be...
1: like 30 plus, I've seen a lot of.
2: Yes.
1: The first time that I heard unk used predominantly was when the first Creed movie came out, because Michael B. Jordan was calling Stallone unk, right? Because
2: right.
1: Everyone was like, when yes, his girl, yes, like yes, Bianca, yes, was like, yes. How do you know Rocky? And he was like, oh, that's my uncle. And he just kept calling him unk.
2: Yes.
1: Right? And then it like picked up in popularity after that movie, I think at least. So I found this post. It says, if you relate to five or more of these things, you are officially unk status. The first one here, okay, I can't relate, but it says sponge joy. You get genuine excitement about getting a new dish sponge.
2: No. No, hold on here. No, I was actually shouldn't say that. Not a sponge, but Catherine bought like this scrubber that is the greatest thing I've ever seen in my life. And I keep asking her where she got it, and she can't remember. And I know one day I'm going to need a new one, and it's really worrying me.
1: Yo, unk right there. Okay, this one I take offense to only because of the hours that I work. So I'm going to say I can't relate.
2: Yeah.
1: But early bedtime. If you say I need to sleep early tonight and you actually do, you are officially an unk.
2: Mm.
1: Weather check. You check the weather before getting dressed.
2: I check the weather 10 times a day.
3: And not, how does that make you
2: an unk? And not because I want to know what the weather's like for today.
1: Uh-huh.
2: I want to know what the weather's like for Sunday.
1: Oh my God. You're doing this like the 7-day check?
2: Yes.
1: Oh my God.
2: Oh, I'm constantly.
3: But I do that too.
2: I check wind speeds.
1: But I think, wind Chloe,
3: speeds. You wind speeds is unk.
1: You do it. So you can like figure out what outfit you're wearing for the day.
2: Oh, right?
1: Yeah.
2: Oh, that's smart.
1: Now this one, I know you cannot escape this one because you freely talked about this before. Okay, yeah, sitting noises. You make a noise every single time you sit down.
2: Yes, I do.
1: And when you get up.
2: Yep.
1: Right.
2: And when I get in the truck, and when I get out of the truck.
1: The good knife. You own a quote good knife, and nobody else can use it.
2: No. I do own a really, really good knife. Catherine refuses to use it because it's basically. Like it's a weapon of war, right? Like it's so sharp.
1: Oh, she can't use it.
2: She refuses to use it. She won't.
1: For safety purposes.
2: For her safety purposes.
1: Got it.
2: Yeah. Yeah.
1: Shem, you just agreed. You have a good knife that no one else can touch?
4: No, not a good knife, but like I have like a good mug or like a good, you know, like a good spoon that I don't want anybody else to ever touch.
2: Yeah.
1: So wait, you in your bedroom?
2: Good spoon.
4: No. I just, it's just known. Don't touch it.
3: So if someone comes to your house, you can't use a particular
4: spoon. Absolutely
3: not.
1: What makes a good spoon?
4: It's just mine. It has like my stuff. That sounds crazy. I just caught myself. I don't want to know.
1: Crazy. So if your unk status, it says here, parking first, you pick restaurants based on parking.
2: Yeah, all the time.
1: Too old. You've said, I'm too old for this about going to a nightclub.
2: Years ago. It's just not even conceivable now.
1: Canceled plans. Plans get canceled, and it's the best news of your week.
4: Yes. 1,000% yes.
1: Yeah. Your dream weekend is a free weekend with zero plans.
2: Oh, my God.
4: Yeah.
2: What? Yeah, I read something yesterday, which is so true, and they were like, one of the greatest things about getting married is that when somebody invites you to something that you really don't want to go to, you can always say, I'm going to have to check with the wife.
0: 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Celebrate.

Yeah, Kiss Out at 2:05. We are the Roz and Mocha Show. It is 9 degrees right now. 17 is the high today. Chance of showers and risk of thunderstorms for the afternoon. We're going to get to the news right after Teddy Swims. Mr. Know-It-All, Kiss 92.5. 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

0: that's my favorite song that we're playing on Kiss right now. Mr. Know-It-All from Teddy Swims, his new album is called Ugly. It doesn't drop till January, so patiently waiting.
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0: Patiently waiting for tomorrow, 8 a.m., when DJ Climax is here to kick off your long weekend in style. The Roz and Mocha mix happens at 8 a.m. Remixes, the biggest hits, the best throwbacks, all the good stuff in between. All-out vibe, all-out party. Join us for that.
2: Hey, Mocha.
0: Yes.
2: Are you ready?
0: Yeah, baby.
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2: Canadian poet and essayist Anne Carson, who combines, they say, the classical and the modern, won the Nobel Prize in Literature today.
0: Oh, congratulations.
2: Big congratulations to Anne Carson. The prize money this year is 12 million Swedish kronor. Which is 1.2 million U.S. dollars, which is, that's a great prize.
0: For doing, for writing?
2: Yeah.
0: That's amazing.
2: It's a great prize. This week ends with the Nobel Peace Prize on Friday. Some of the speculation is that it may go to Sudan's emergency response rooms or Mikoyla Kuba, for he's a child rights activist in Ukraine. The International Space Station may get it. I know Mark Carney's name was being thrown around for his advocacy for middle power cooperation. Pope Leo is also speculated that he might get on there. Donald Trump's name was being thrown around a little bit until the Iran war. Now he's got less than a 1% on the on the betting markets. The thing with it is that they hold on to, so for the Nobel Prize, there are nominations, right? And then they go through them, and then they do pick. But they keep the nominations confidential for 50 years.
0: What?
2: So they only release who the other nominees were that year 50 years later. So they don't say, here are the nominees, and then somebody's going to win. They just announce. So everybody, it's always complete speculation on who's going to win the Nobel Prize for literature, for science, for biology, for all of this stuff.
0: How long has this Nobel Peace Prize been going on for?
2: Oh, my God.
0: Like, are we now, like, are we, can we now, like, look back 50 years to see who was nominated? Like, is that list available, or is that only a new thing where they said 50 years, you'll know
2: how
0: who's
2: old's
0: on
2: the Nobel?
5: It was first rewarded in 1901.
2: Yeah.
5: It's 125 years.
2: Yeah. So yeah, you could.
0: Can we go back?
2: Yeah, you could. Yeah, for sure. I mean, yeah, is there a
0: chance that we're on one of those lists?
2: For what? What would you win the? What would you?
0: Brightening people's days, offering entertainment.
2: Okay,
6: we'll find out in 2076.
2: So there's a Nobel Prize for physics, chemistry, physiology or medicine, literature and peace.
0: How about peace? Did we get that one?
2: Sure, go for it. Yes.
0: Is there one there for comedy?
2: No, there's not.
0: Oh.
2: No, there is not. Where are we here? Oh, so much going on. I've never seen an episode of a Kardashian show, but I really enjoy the clips. So I guess they debuted the new season last night. And one of the things that came up was last year, Jennifer Lawrence was doing promo with Robert Pattinson. And they were doing one of those lie detector tests for Vanity Fair. Mm-hmm. And Jennifer Lawrence is a huge Kardashian show fan.
0: Yeah.
2: And then so Robert Pattinson holds up a picture of Kim and says, is this your favorite Kardashian? And then Jennifer starts going off on Kourtney.
7: Your favorite Kardashian?
8: Yes. Kourtney is more annoying than ever.
7: Why?
8: She's drives me nuts.
7: Why? Who?
8: Because everything has to be an announcement. It's like, you know, I'm not going to wear outfits anymore. Like, just wear whatever you want. Don't make an announcement about it. Or like, I don't have a TV in my room. Like, just don't watch TV. Stop announcing it.
2: So last night picks up on the Kardashians right after Kourtney saw that clip.
9: Jennifer Lawrence and Emma Stone, I talked to them last night. They're the best with something. And I go, that bitch, Jennifer Lawrence. So then I said to my mom, okay, she thinks she's one of my sisters. I'll slap the shit out of her. I was like, invite her over and we can
10: duke it out.
9: I'll go for it like she's my sister. My sister ever talked about me like that, you know? And I was just like, wait, I'm like literally at home breastfeeding.
10: Right, like with my child.
9: And doing nothing else. It was like a really sensitive
3: week when she sent it, and I felt like our show was airing and everybody
6: was ganging up on you.
3: Ganging up on me, yeah.
0: How do you listen to that and say, I am going to watch this show? Like, how do you not say that, man?
2: What, me watching that show?
0: Yes.
2: Oh, like, no, I can't watch
0: you're here,
2: that
0: You're here for the drama anyway. No, we're talking about the show. We're playing the clips. Immerse yourself in the world.
2: I've never seen an episode.
0: Come on,
2: I wish them all the luck. I like people talking smack like that about each other.
10: Keeping up was better, though, I think.
2: Was it?
10: Yeah, my opinion.
0: That I agree with.
2: Tate McRae was on Jimmy Fallon last night. She's got a new song coming out and a new perfume. Here's Tate on the new track.
11: Yeah, it comes out next Thursday. I'm so excited. I haven't released in a while. And it's just kind of about a woman who can't be contained. And
12: today, so it's such a big deal.
11: We did, and we shot it in the south of France, and it was so magical and so fun. So
0: Shum sent me the Tate McRae's Instagram of her announcing the single, along with a voice note of him looking at the Instagram post in the moment.
13: Oh my God! Oh my God! Oh my God! Oh! Oh!
2: Wow.
10: No words.
2: The perfume is coming out. So the song is called
0: Housewife.
2: Housewife. And the perfume is called Tate 01?
0: Yeah.
2: Or Tate number one,
0: yeah.
2: I guess. I don't know how you pronounce that. So here's Tate McRae on the perfume.
11: Well, I've been working on it for like a year now, and I've always wanted to do perfume. I feel like it's such a like a pop star thing you like have to do at some point is do a perfume.
2: True.
11: Yeah, and I'm so obsessed with the bottle. I'm so obsessed with the scent, and I can't believe it's out now. It's amazing. It has a thing called ISO in it, so like it smells different on everybody. I love it.
2: What is that? What is ISO?
10: I think it like goes with your body chemicals, right?
0: Yeah, so it smells different on everyone.
2: Oh, different really? People,
0: yeah.
2: Let me look at the bottle here. She says she likes the bottle.
0: Well, actually, I'm going to run out to Sephora today to go buy that perfume.
2: Yeah, why not? The bottle's kind of cool.
0: Yeah.
2: Yeah. I mean, it looks like nail polish, to be honest with you.
0: Yes.
10: Yeah.
0: Great visual. Right? It looks like a giant nail polish.
2: Yeah,
0: bottle.
2: It looks like a, yeah. I like the packaging. It's fine. It's just like black. It's just like all white with black font, like very simple font. Very, I don't know, Chanel, I guess you could say in a way.
10: Very minimalistic.
2: Thank you.
10: Yeah.
2: But Tate 01, if that's how you call it. I'm sure it smells great.
0: Yeah.
2: Congratulations.
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0: win $1,000 every day this long weekend. It's the Kiss That Pays Thanksgiving Edition. 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But be careful. If you answer with
1: hello,
0: you blew it. 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

0: We got $1,000 to give away right now. And all you have to do is answer the phone with a kiss, okay? Or mwah. Or you can just say the word kiss.
1: Yeah.
0: That's fine. I will give you $1,000. We give keywords out every day, 8 a.m. till 7 p.m. We got weekend gameplays noon till 5. So if you text it in yesterday, then we could be calling you, give you a little bit of time. Mm-hmm. To let you know, this Thanksgiving long weekend here on KISS, we are going to attempt to give away $1,000 all long weekend. Okay? When Lou is on the radio this weekend,
2: I got some news for you.
0: He's going to give you keywords from noon till 5 p.m. And then after 5 p.m., he's going to make a phone call and possibly say,
2: I got some news for you.

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1: Okay, yes. Perfect. Perfect. Perfect. Can't wait to be quiet now. Shh.

0: Congratulations! You just won $1,000 with the Kiss That Pays!
1: Good morning. Good morning, guys.
2: Good morning.
0: Yo, Ian, so you were obviously listening to the radio right now, waiting patiently by your phone. You saw that it started to ring and figured it's got to be Razamoka.
1: Had to be. Had to be.
2: That's incredible. Congratulations,
1: man. Oh, my God.
2: Man.
1: Wow, I'm shocked. I am shocked.
0: So,
1: my boys are hopping up and down right now.
0: Oh, that's amazing. What are their names?
1: Kyle and Carter.
0: All right, fellas, your dad just won $1,000. So, Ian, I'm sure that you've thought about, hey, if I win $1,000, I'm going to do this with the money. Now that you have $1,000, what are you going to do with the money?
1: I'm speechless. I don't know. Give it to my wife?
2: Yeah, smart. Yeah, go with that one. Go with that.
1: Yeah.
0: Well, congratulations, Ian. Hang on the line. We'll get you that money. And we cannot thank you enough for listening to the Roz and Mocha Show and Kiss 92.5.
1: Oh, man, we love you guys. Thank you guys so much.
0: Oh, appreciate you, dog.
2: Right, dude.
0: So we'll try it again in 24 hours. 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And of course, just like Ian, you have to answer it with a kiss or a mwah, or by saying the word kiss in order to win. 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
0: Yo, what up, Sheena?
5: Oh my goodness, that's my daughter. She's so excited.
0: Sheena's been waiting to get on the show for a long time. Why are you here today, Sheena?
5: Well, I texted in yesterday about the DM conversation, somebody's vented moment.
2: Which was?
0: Yeah, someone was on the show. They're vexed at me because they said that I don't reply to their DMs. And when she DMs like you or Shem or Maury or hasn't DM'd Chloe yet, but she said she will, that everyone replies except for me. And then eventually I found her DM. It existed in like the part of the DMs where it's, you know, you get your primary, you get your general, you get your requested. So it was in one of the other ones that I don't often check. And then I found it and I replied to her. So, Sheena, are you... Do I not reply to your DMs now?
5: No. I came to defend you. You always do.
0: Oh. Amazing.
5: I have the opposite problem.
2: Oh, which is what?
5: Roz doesn't answer me.
6: Oh, my God.
7: But is that a surprise to anyone?
5: I mean, I live in Georgetown. I feel like I should get some priority.
2: Girl. I grew up as like arch rivals of Georgetown.
0: Yeah, I thought that was the case. Like people, so Roz's hometown of Acton, Ontario, and people from Georgetown, Ontario, not that far from each other.
2: They like each other.
0: There was like beef.
2: Beef.
5: Oh, we do now.
2: You do?
5: In my day and age over here, yeah.
2: Oh, I gotta do my research on that because I'm still holding a grudge. Maybe I'm like the last guy.
0: Oh, damn.
2: Who doesn't know the war's over?
0: When was the last time, Sheena, that you tried to DM Roz and he didn't reply?
5: On the weekend rifle. When he posted his boxwood elder problem, because we have that problem in Georgetown. So I tried to help him out, and he never answered, of course.
2: It's my bug problem, by the way, that I had.
0: Yeah.
2: Yeah. Well, I'm very popular, and I got... when I posted that, I literally got hundreds upon hundreds of messages from people telling me what they are and how to kill them. So I apologize for not getting back to you and everybody else. But everybody just went to AI and literally sent me the exact same screen grab from AI.
0: Oh, my God. Seriously?
2: Yeah.
0: Oh.
5: Well, I actually typed you a message and, how to get rid of them and everything.
0: Okay. Did you get rid of your boxwood elders? Bugs?
5: Yeah. We have to. They like, invade the house. It's kind of like a, I think it's a Georgetown thing or maybe just a Halton Hills thing. But we have that problem a lot around.

0: here.
1: How did you get rid of them?
0: Water and Dawn dish soap.
1: Yeah. Oh, okay. Give them a Vova bath, as we said, yeah.
2: What's your name? Sorry.
1: Sheena.
0: Sheena.
2: S-H.
0: Ooh, let's see.
2: E-E.
1: Yeah.
2: Mm-hmm. N-A?
1: Yeah.
3: Man's got no Sheena's
0: in his phone. Good job.
1: Yay, he did
2: what's your last name start with? I don't even know if I can find you here.
0: S.
3: You got that many Sheenas in your phone?
4: Jesus.
2: I don't know how to search.
0: Shem answers me all the time, too.
3: That's right.
2: I mean, there's a lot of Sheenas on here.
3: My
2: no
3: man.
2: Offense.
4: Wow. Popular with the Sheenas.
2: Yeah.
3: It's like me in 08.
1: Shut up, man. guy.
2: Yeah, okay, I found you, I think. You got a real generic last name?
0: Yes.
2: Yeah, okay.
1: Damn, bro.
0: My husband is extremely white.
2: Yeah. So is my wife's.
1: All right, Sheena. Roz,
2: okay,
1: I found you.
2: Okay, I just accepted you
1: in the DMs, and now anytime you DM him, he will see. Now, whether or not he chooses to reply,
2: yeah, that's a whole other thing too.
0: Well, I did ask for grass advice too in previous times because my husband's a huge fan of you guys, and he's probably listening right now. So, hey, babe.
2: Yeah, you wrote me a couple times. Oh, you said really nice things about one of my cats, too.
0: I have cats, so relate.
1: How far back do those DMs go, Roz?
2: The first one was, this year, 2025, February.
4: Oh. This year, that's last year.
2: Oh, sorry.
1: Well, man. Sheena, you understand now? You understand why you don't get... You don't get a reply from this guy?
0: Yep.
4: He doesn't even know what year it is.
1: He has no idea where he is right now.
2: He said such confidence.
1: Sheena, you're the best. We love you so much. Thank you for joining us today. Between Roz and Mocha, who is your favorite?
0: Mocha.
5: Roz.
1: Hell yeah. Oh,
2: have a smart
0: great
2: kid.
0: My husband would say Roz.
2: You got a smart kid.
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1: Hey, it's been a hot minute since we got a custom Shem song. And guess what, Roz? Uh-huh. Shem has come through for the Thanksgiving long weekend.
2: Oh, no.
1: With a song for Thanksgiving. The last time Shem put together a song was for the Labor Day long weekend. Mm-hmm.
3: Labor Day.
2: It's still in everybody's head.
1: And
2: still.
1: That song went viral. I have not heard the new Shem song. We are all going to get to hear it and experience this track in the next couple of minutes. Mm-hmm. So stick around. Shem with his Thanksgiving song is next.
6: Yeah. Kiss 92.5. Home of Roz and Mocha. 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
1: By the way, it's 9 degrees right now. We are getting up to a high of 17. However, chance of showers and risk of thunderstorms for the afternoon. Olivia Rodrigo, Drop Dead, is on Kiss 92.5.

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2: Shem, executive producer of the Roz and Mocha Show.
3: Yes, sir.
2: How you doing, buddy?
3: Good, man. How are you?
2: Good. A challenge was put out from a Flaming Romo, a Roz and Mocha super fan, a few months ago.
3: That's right.
2: That Shem should just start coming up with songs, because traditionally on the show, Shem is the one behind a lot of our custom songs, and he used to do like monthly recaps and other songs for other things, for other major events.
3: 4 years.
2: And the challenge was, hey, Shem, can you start doing songs for things that we would not expect a song to be made for?
4: Mm-hmm. Or like it was holidays. That don't have traditional songs.
2: Yeah.
4: That's, and that's where Labor Day came from, right?
3: Like,
4: there's no Labor Day song.
3: Yeah.
2: And as we're going into the Thanksgiving long weekend, Shem challenged once again to come up with a Thanksgiving song.
3: Mm-hmm.
2: Because there's no traditional Thanksgiving song.
4: No, there's not really.
3: Nope.
2: Right?
3: Yeah.
2: Like, the only one that pops into my mind right now, it's just, like, related to the U.S. Thanksgiving.
5: Malika here!
2: Right? Whenever we celebrate U.S. Thanksgiving with our South of the Border friends.

0: Yeah, it's true.
1: But, like, we don't have one in Canada at all.
0: Right.
1: Well, until Shem coming through with the track. What do you want to say about this before we start playing it?
2: This was a lot of fun. Very complicated to make, but it was fun. And it, and the song title actually has a title. Mm. It's called Fill My Plate.
3: Ooh.
0: There we go.
4: Yes, Big Shem, back with new music. This time we're talking Thanksgiving. But like dinner, we ain't doing it alone. It's Big Shem and a Shemmy production. Yo, Shemmy, you ready? Fill

0: That is a fire song, Shem.
1: Thank you.
0: Fill my plate. Can I just read some texts that we're getting really quick? Somebody said, fill my plate. I love it. I think I'm on, I'm going to be listening to this all long weekend. Hugo says, this song slaps on repeat for the weekend. Big Shem. Oh.
1: I know you can read it. That's hilarious.
0: Are you sure?
2: No, I don't know. It's fine. It's fine.
0: Are you sure?
1: Yeah.
3: Read it.
1: Yeah, I can read it if you want.
0: It says Big Back Activity Song.
1: That's so perfect.
2: See, I don't even know what that means.
1: Yeah. It means I'm big.
2: Yeah.
0: Love your Thanksgiving song, Shem. On Dominic said, unbreak my big back, Shem. Go, Shem. This song is going to be stuck in my head all day. Thanks a lot. Getting a lot of love for your Thanksgiving song. Yeah. OMG, I love your Thanksgiving song, Shem. You did a great job. Fill my plate. Shem is awesome. Shem's fill my plate equals, and then the fire emoji.
1: Woo.
0: Somebody said, good. Turkey wings and no rice is for me. Love the song. So big up. Thank you, Shem. That was incredible. And
1: thanks,
0: happy
1: guys.
0: Thanksgiving, everybody.
4: Amen. It's Roz and Mocha.
5: The biggest hits.
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3: Debbie, it's your boyfriend's Roz and Mocha. How you doing?
4: I'm good. How are you, Mocha?
3: Amazing. Understand you want to talk to Roz about something today?
4: Yes, I do.
5: Okay. Hey, Debbie.
4: Hi, Roz.
5: What's going on?
4: Well, I was upset with you because you're saying people that have can only afford one cat shouldn't have any.
5: I, Debbie, never once said that.
4: Well, that's the way I take it when you say you have to have more than one.
5: You should have two. Like, that's all I'm saying, is that cats will thrive and they're much better off if you have two cats. That's all I'm saying. That's facts.
4: But not everybody can afford that.
5: Okay. That's fine. I don't know. Like,
3: what do you
5: want me to say?
4: So my cat isn't well because he's alone?
5: No, I'm just saying he could probably be a whole lot happier.
4: I disagree.
5: Okay, that's fine. Listen, you know me. Four is the perfect amount of cats.
3: Oh, damn, that's a lot of cats.
5: Okay, four is the perfect amount. Three, you can get away with. Two is good. One is meh. Right? That's all I'm saying.
4: Well, as you know, it's a huge, huge expense. And I shouldn't have to be coming home and being completely alone.
5: I agree. Listen, you got a little buddy. That's great. I mean, one cat is better than no cats for a person. I think cats are great. I think sometimes when you had the worst day in your life and your world's falling apart, and sometimes a cat is the greatest thing in the world.
4: Absolutely.
5: Yeah, I agree.
4: And she's perfectly happy and perfectly fine.
5: I agree. Have you thought about getting a part-time job to afford another cat?
3: Oh, my God, Roz.
4: I would love another one. Trust me.
5: Okay.
4: I would have three or four, but yes. I can't.
5: Yeah, four. Four. Say it again, girl. Four.
3: Debbie, don't listen to him. You enjoy. Four. What's your cat's name, by the way?
4: Willie.
3: Aw, okay. Well, give a shout out to Willie. Thank you very much for listening. Appreciate you.
5: Yes.
3: Love you.
4: You guys spoke to me in March of 2024 when I had to put Tommy to sleep.
5: Oh,
3: I'm so sorry.
5: That was your other cat?
4: Yes,
5: yeah,
4: he was 18, and he was a single boy.
5: Yeah. Okay. Listen, RIP Tommy. Love to that dude. And Willie sounds like he's thriving in your house, which is great.
4: Yes, and I rescued him from the Mississauga shelter.
5: You got a heart of gold. That's the greatest thing in the world that you can do for a cat, is rescue them and give them a great home. Okay?
4: Mm-hmm.
5: That's the second best thing you can do for a cat. The best thing you can do for a cat is get them another cat.
6: There it is.
3: You shouldn't have it. Debbie, don't listen to him.
4: I'm more than willing if you want to pay.
7: Roz, come on.
5: Shut up. Chloe, she's
7: open your pockets.
3: Love you, Debbie.
4: Love you guys, too.
1: It's Roz and Mocha.
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So Backstreet Boys now have 9 shows at Rogers Center in February. Rogers bringing BSB to town. 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
1: Hi, we're the Backstreet Boys.
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2: Hello.
3: Hello, hello. It's your boyfriend's Ron Zamoka. Who's this?
2: It's Stephanie.
3: Stephanie, we're going to make this quick. You got tickets to see the Backstreet Boys at Rogers Center in Toronto!
2: Really? Oh, my God.
3: Heck yeah, girl.
2: Thank you so much.
4: Congratulations.
2: Thank you.
3: You know, they have 9 shows at Rogers Center now, right?
2: I know.
3: They just keep announcing every single day. So just to recap, they got Rogers Center Feb 12, 13, Valentine's Day the 14th, 19, 20, 21, 26, and the 27th. And Stephanie, you are off to one of those shows.
2: That's amazing. Thank you so much.
3: Any particular song you're looking forward to seeing them perform live?
2: All of them, to be honest. All of them.
3: There you go. Hang on the line so we can get you those tickets. Everybody else, we got more tickets. Keep listening. Anytime you hear BSB, you're going to text BSB to 925-555 in order for a chance to win these tickets. Rogers bringing the Backstreet Boys to Canada, and Rogers is the parent company of KISS.
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4: Couple things we know to be true here. One, every single person waits way too late to book the trip to get them out of winter.
3: I know.
4: Everybody waits way too late because it's gorgeous.
3: Yeah.
4: Right? And then just when it starts to get a little cold, then you get 3 days of like 20, where you're like, oh, yeah, okay, that's cool. But then before you know it, it is full on winter and you're going to regret not booking now. That's the reality of trying to escape what we all know is going to smack us across the face very, very soon.
6: Yeah, yeah.
3: I know it looks like I'm being distracted just like scrolling on my phone.
4: Yeah.
3: But I'm actually using the RedTag.ca app and just going through the motions of booking a trip, let's say, to Punta Cana. Mm. And within that time that you were just saying what you were saying, I was able to find like a hotel. Mm-hmm. I was able to find like select what dates and start doing all the things, like to get things started, right? Mm-hmm. That's how easy it is. And especially on these days now, when you step outside like early in the morning and it's already cold and you're sitting there thinking like, it was only a few weeks ago where it was like 30 degrees and hot outside. I need that heat again.
4: Yeah, I opened my closet the other day to get a pair of underpants out and I had to reach over 2 bathing suits.
3: Oh, slap in the face. Right. How rude. And those bathing suits to be there.
4: And I took them and then I put them back down. I put them one drawer.

0: lower, like in the jean drawer that I don't really wear anymore. Because I'm like, it just hurt my heart too much, right? And now all I want to do is bust them out.
1: Yeah,
0: like, I just gotta
1: travel.
0: You gotta get in on it now. Don't be the person that is like, ugh, why didn't I do this sooner when it was nice out? Because it doesn't make sense to do it when it's nice because it's nice. But we all know what's coming, so get right on it now.
2: Shem?
3: Yeah, you guys know that I have a family group chat of 77 people.
2: Oh.
3: And the conversations are already happening about us going away on another family cruise. We are.
2: Yes.
3: We're ready. We're ready.
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0: Here, thank you very much for locking it in. Happy Jersey, y'all. Getting ready for that Thanksgiving long weekend.
1: Hey, Mocha.
0: Yes.
1: Are you ready?
0: Uh-huh.
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1: Yes. Keisha Shante yesterday making a bunch of news. So we love Keisha Shante. I worked for years on AT Canada with Keisha Shante. Before I worked with Keisha Shante, I remember I was in Florida years ago when Keisha was young, like a young artist doing a video shoot for one of her videos. Mm-hmm. And where they were shooting it was in the same spot that they shot the beginning of Scarface, where all the immigrants came off the boat and landed, right? They were shooting like right there. That was the exact same area. And she was a kid, and I've watched her grow up, and I got to know her, and she's just wonderful. But she announced that she was pregnant, 7 months pregnant with a baby boy. And she didn't say who the father was. All she said on social was, he's brilliant and super creative and just constantly doing things that I'm inspired by. So I would love to see my son have his mannerisms and his swag. And everybody immediately started saying that it was Drake. Mm-hmm. And then Drake had to come out and say, no, it's totally false. Completely false.
0: Mm-hmm. Because they have a history.
1: They have together, a long history from when she was like young. And I think that Drake even said that back in the day that Keisha Shante was his first girlfriend.
0: Yeah.
1: Right.
0: Yeah, yeah, yeah.
1: Like back when Keisha was like doing like top of her game, you know, pop star stuff.
0: That's right. If you don't know, Keisha Shante had a long career in music, songs that we played on KISS. All the radio stations I've ever worked at played Keisha Shante songs.
5: This boy, he got me shook. He's looking so fine. He's gonna be
0: this song, I think she was like 14 when this one came out. 14, 15 years old.

0: So how did this Drake thing happen? And it's still a sort of mystery to a lot of people, but it really took off. Dammit Maury actually gave Keisha Shante a call, and Keisha Shante picked up and gave the Roz and Mocha Show this exclusive.
1: In what world did everyone on Earth suddenly think that Drake was the father?
2: Well, him and I have like long history and past dating history, and we're both from the same city, and we're obviously friends, and, you know, his OVO crew or my brothers, and there's a lot of association already there. Why they immediately assigned him, I'm not sure. He doesn't know either. We were talking about it, and we were both trying to figure it out ourselves. What I can say is the son's father, he is a public figure in music. So I am excited to see, you know, what aspects of his personality and my personality that my son will have. But the father is not Aubrey Graham.
1: So. Amazing. You could do a duet with Drake and call it "I'm Not the Daddy."
2: Oh my God. Him and I have worked together before. But no, he wouldn't do an "I'm Not the Daddy." I already said to him, I'm like, just comment on the post. Like, just say under the picture, like, congrats. Like, you know what I mean? And we'll kill them. He won't do it. So
1: if he writes congrats, that's going to fuel the rumors.
2: No, I don't think so. Because then you can just be like, well, thanks, friend, or, you know, but no, whatever.
3: Now, Maury's right, though.
0: Keisha Shante, by the way, is lending her support to the Cashmere Collection. Love this organization.
2: Oh,
0: love what
2: yes.
0: they do. Helping raise money for breast cancer charities across Canada. You can vote for your favorite design from the Cashmere Collection right now at cashmerecollection.ca until November 15th. That's
3: love
0: incredible. Ben Affleck, did you ever see Gone Girl?
3: No. He directed, right?
0: No. David Fincher directed.
3: Oh, okay.
0: So it was Ben Affleck and Rosamund Pike. And there's one quick scene in the movie where Ben Affleck goes full frontal.
3: Okay.
0: Right? So she returns. She's in the house with Ben Affleck. She plays his wife. Rosamund Pike plays his wife. And she tells him to strip down while she gets in the shower because she wants to make sure that he's not wearing a wire.
3: Mm.
0: And then there's one moment where Ben Affleck kind of turns around and you see full frontal. And it has been speculated.

0: since then by a lot of people as to whether it was a prosthetic or not, right? And so Ben Affleck just does an interview with Variety where he says, quote, "I wore no prosthesis." And he goes on to say, "I've only worn one in a film. That was for Hollywoodland, and it was a nose." So he's saying it's 100% not a prosthesis, for the record, because it has been speculated since that movie first came out. Well, have you ever? You haven't seen it?
1: No.
0: You don't know? Shem, you've seen it?
2: I see, the movie, yes.
0: Yes.
2: Correct.
0: Yeah.
2: Okay. Yeah, salute that man.
0: Yeah.
2: Yeah.
0: Chloe, you've seen it?
3: No, only
0: you
3: read the book.
0: You haven't seen it? Okay. I think you can find it online.
3: Oh.
0: Like that scene.
3: Oh, okay.
0: Yeah.
3: Just not on my work computer, though.
0: No. Yeah. Oh, true. Gotta play you this. Donna Jean Wilde is a 61-year-old Canadian grandmother, and she just broke her own and the record for planking by a female. You know planking, that thing where you're on your elbows?
1: Yeah. And you got to hold your core
0: and
1: tight.
0: And you got to hold your core. You want to hear what it sounded like when Donna Jean Wilde crossed the 5-hour mark?
1: What?

0: This was at the World Senior Games. That's a thing. Congratulations. I love that that's a thing. 5 hours planking.
1: That's insane.
2: Nah,
0: and because they had to make a big show of it, like she's doing it on a table, like in front of a crowd. Like she's not even like on the ground.
2: Yeah.
0: Like she's on a platform.
2: And then all the lights and everything.
0: All the lights, and there's like smoke machines and like the crowd.
2: So much distraction, bro.
0: Thank you. Yeah. 5 hours in a plank.
2: No, my body starts shaking after like a minute.
0: If that.
2: Right?
0: Yes. 5 hours planking? You should see this woman though for 61.
2: Ripped.
0: Oh, she looks like a Terminator.
2: Good for her.
0: Yeah, like an absolute Terminator. What a beast. So congratulations, Donna.
2: Yes. Wow. Big up.
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0: win $1,000 every day this long weekend. It's the Kiss That Pays. 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If you answer with
1: hello,
0: you blew it. It's the Kiss That Pays. 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

0: fan.
1: It's the Kiss That Pays. Kiss me through the
0: phone. As you know, we got $1,000 at 8 a.m. every weekday if you answer the phone with a kiss. 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Yep. And this Thanksgiving long weekend, Lou not only will give you keywords between noon and 5, but every day this long weekend, we'll make a phone call after 5 p.m. to see if somebody answers with a kiss in order to win $1,000. We made a call an hour ago to Ian. Here's what happened.

0: Congratulations! You just won $1,000 with the Kiss That Pays!
1: What? Good morning, guys.
0: So there you go.
2: Amazing.
0: You could be our next winner when we make this call tomorrow morning at 8. Your keyword for this hour and this hour only is happy. 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Justin Bieber, Speed Demon. 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

0: Roz and Lopez DM Deep Dive. Things get weird in 3, 2, 1.
1: Yes, lots of great questions to get to on today's DM Deep Dive, y'all.
2: Chloe, what do we got in the DMs today?
3: Okay, Nick asks, what is the weirdest thing you currently bring in your bag to work?
1: Wait. Let's start with cheesecake. You still got that, the rolling hand luggage? We discovered months ago that Shem, a.k.a. Cheesecake, ditched the backpack and started bringing...
2: Carry-on
1: to work. And then the carry-on disappeared for a while because when your parents went to Guyana for like a month, they took 14 pieces of luggage, including your carry-on.
4: Yeah, well, it was a popular piece of luggage, right? So here you go. Yep, still here.
1: Okay.
3: Oh, well, you just, got it.
1: Remind us again, what is in your daily luggage?
4: Oh, what is in here? Well, I've got my laptop.
2: Okay.
4: I actually have a section now also for toiletries.
1: What? Toiletries?
4: Yeah, look. So I have a pouch. Okay. For toiletries.
1: It's what a toiletry bag. Okay,
4: yeah,
1: what's
4: toiletry
1: in there?
4: Toiletry bag.
1: Let's go through it.
3: Why do you need toiletries?
4: Well, let's see here. I've got mini toothpaste.
1: Yeah.
2: Okay.
4: I've got floss.
1: Yeah.
4: Okay. And of course, I got a toothbrush.
1: Yeah.
4: A new one, so it's still in the package.
2: Yeah.
1: Okay.
2: Yeah.
4: And then let's see.
1: Man's went to the dentist recently.
2: That's.
4: I've got deodorant, Dove deodorant.
1: Uh-huh.
4: So shout out to Dove.
2: Yeah.
4: So, you know, sponsor me.
2: Yeah.
4: I've got hand cream.
2: Wow.
3: This is
4: a spray.
2: Like a bug spray or like a perfume?
4: No, like a body spray.
2: Oh, like a body spray.
4: I've got a Vaseline.
1: What's the scent of the body spray?
4: Yeah, let's move on. I've got Vaseline.
1: What's the scent of the body spray, bro?
4: Let's move on.
3: Give us the deets.
1: Come on.
3: Is it like Fairy Princess from Bath & Body Works?
4: No, I'm already giving you guys a lot. I'm already exposing myself, okay, guys?
2: He's got the smallest little tube of Vaseline.
4: Yeah, there you go. That and, this is one of my favorite things here. I've also got some more cream.
1: Okay.
4: It's in an orange bottle. Oh, it smells delicious.
3: I have that stuff.
4: You know that. You have that stuff too?
3: Yeah.
4: Come on, girl.
3: Okay.
4: There you go.
1: Was it lotion?
4: Yeah, it's lotion. It's great.
1: Okay.
4: Yeah, and this is all in my...
2: And that's daily for you.
4: Yeah, that's one day. That's one section.
2: That comes with you.
1: Yeah. Oh, that's one section. What are in the other sections?
4: What else I got here? Let's see here. Oh, in this compartment, I have gum if I ever need it.
2: Yeah.
4: I've got a mouse. I've got a highlighter. Oh, two highlighters. I got pens.
2: Yeah.
4: And you know what I was thinking of doing the other day?
2: What's that?
4: I should probably carry another outfit in here, just in case.
3: You might as well. You never know, right?
2: No, you never know, Shem. You never know.
4: Yeah, so that's all in my rolly bag.
2: Okay.
1: And that's like he brings that from home to work every day.
2: Yeah. To work.
4: It's so convenient, guys. Yeah. You know how many compliments I get about it?
1: Zero.
4: Haters.

0: good.
1: Yeah. Wow. Yeah, so there you go.
2: Congratulations, Shem. You win.
3: Yes. Yeah. No one can talk that.
4: Nope. Nobody.
2: What else we got in the DM deep dive today?
0: Okay, this is for you guys, Roz and Mocha. Valerie asks, after 17 years of being on the radio together, who do you think knows the other person better?
4: I would say...
2: I think I know Roz better.
4: I think I would agree with that.
2: Yeah.
4: Yeah.
2: I feel like I know Roz way more now than I ever did before.
4: Right. But also, I think there's more of, like, there's more to me to know. In the sense that you've always been the secret keeper on the show, right? Like,
2: bro, I'm the open book.
4: No, you're not. Sure. You are not an open book.
2: What are you talking about?
4: You are not an open book. Huh? People don't even know how old you are.
2: Okay? Like, yo, young man things.
4: Young man. This is what I'm saying. So I'm just like, there is just more of me to know because I've said more, right? I think I'm more open with things than Mocha has been over the years.
2: It's because you talk too much, man.
4: Yeah. But man, I will stay silent if you just want to tell people how old you are.
2: I respect... the timing of this show.
4: Yes.
2: I respect space.
4: Yes.
2: I respect feelings.
4: Yes.
2: So, you know, when you're like going off on whatever it is you're going off on.
4: I'm going to stay quiet if you just want to tell people how old you are.
2: Young.
4: Yeah.
2: Next DM, please, Chloe.
0: Oh, Sarah says, I need to know your thoughts on plus ones. I don't know if I should let people bring plus ones to my wedding next spring. Who gets a plus one and who doesn't?
4: I think that not everybody needs a plus one, to be honest with you.
0: Agreed.
4: Yeah, I think that you, I think it's your wedding, and I think you can be a little bit ruthless with things, and I don't think that you need to say, well, if we give them a plus one, then we got to give them a plus one. It's your wedding. Right? You are in charge of the headcount. It's your budget. It's your day. If certain people want to do plus ones, because what I don't like at a wedding, right, is I never want to go to a wedding. First of all, I never want to go to a wedding.
2: Yeah.
4: But I never want like to be in the situation where you're at a wedding and somebody brings somebody that literally nobody knows.
0: Right?
4: Mm. Like, and I don't mean like if it's maybe you've been with them for a while and you just haven't had the opportunity because life gets busy. But when somebody just brings a date to a wedding.
0: Yeah, like from Tinder or something. Like, who is this person?
4: Yeah.
2: Or if it's like a new relationship.
4: Yeah, like some sort of new relationship. No, I don't want, because I don't want their pictures. I don't know who they are.
0: Yeah.
2: I think the plus one should at least know the couple.
4: Yeah,
2: that's getting married.
4: But
2: right?
4: I think, yeah, sure, yes.
0: Or
4: yes.
0: You're a plus one of someone super close to the bride or groom.
4: Yes, yes, yes. But I don't know. And I think that if you don't have to sit all the single, like the people with no plus one together. Like you can put a single person at a table with a couple of couples if you know that they're fun and they're going to keep things lively. Like stick them with a table of like, you know, older aunts and uncles, right? Like I think that's fun. I know people would think that that's lame, but if you have like a friend who's a real firecracker, you know, and is great at talking and makes everybody laugh, stick that single person at a table with some like 60, like some boomers.
1: Yeah. Sure.
4: Right?
1: Yeah.
4: Fire up that table.
1: Oh, yeah.
4: They're going to have a great time.
2: Totally. I think if you have like a friend that is single, that person gets one invite. I think if you have a friend that is in a relationship, you should at least maybe know the person that they are dating. Yes. Maybe you've hung out. So like it's not awkward. Even for that plus one to be there. Like if they don't know anybody at the wedding except for the person that they're with, that's awkward for them as well.
0: Yeah, agreed. Yes.
4: Right? Yeah.
2: All right, everyone. Thank you so much for your DMs. Open book over here. Ask questions, leave comments, whatever you want. Just hit us up in the DMs and we'll talk about them on the show.
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1: All right, everybody in this room knows the term, the word unk. And if somebody calls you, a guy, an unk, what that means, right?
2: I don't.
1: Oh,
2: what?
1: You don't?
2: To be honest with you, no, because it comes up in different ways. And I've seen people debate what unk actually means.
1: Unk status?
3: Does it just mean you're old?
4: Yeah, it generally it means you're old, but unk also is short for uncle.
1: Yeah. So if somebody calls you an unk, age demo, it depends. People have different age ranges for unk status, right?
2: Yes.
3: So your guys' age would
1: typically
3: be
1: like 30 plus. I've seen a lot of.
2: Yes.
1: The first time that I heard unk used predominantly was when the first Creed movie came out, because Michael B. Jordan was calling Stallone unk, right? Because
2: right.
1: Everyone was like, when his girl, Bianca, was like, how do you know Rocky? And he was like, oh, that's my uncle. And he just kept calling him unk.
2: Yes.
1: Right? And then it like picked up in popularity after that movie, I think at least. So I found this post. It says, if you relate to five or more of these things, you are officially unk status. The first one here, okay, I can't relate, but it says sponge joy. You get genuine excitement about getting a new dish sponge.
2: No. Well, no, hold on here. No, I was actually shouldn't say that. Not a sponge, but Catherine bought like this scrubber that is the greatest thing I've ever seen in my life. And I keep asking her where she got it, and she can't remember. And I know one day I'm going to need a new one, and it's really worrying me.
1: Yo, unk right there. Okay, this one I take offense to only because of the hours that I work. So I'm going to say I can't relate.
2: Yeah.
1: But early bedtime. If you say I need to sleep early tonight and you actually do, you are officially an unk.
2: Mm.
1: Weather check. You check the weather before getting dressed.
2: I check the weather 10 times a day.
3: And not,
2: not because I want to know what the weather's like for today.
1: Uh-huh.
2: I want to know what the weather's like for Sunday.
1: Oh my God. You're doing this like the 7-day check?
2: Yes.
1: Oh my God.
2: Oh, I'm constantly.
3: But
2: oh.
3: I do that too. But
2: I check wind speeds.
1: But I think, Chloe, wind speeds is on. You do it. So you can like figure out what outfit you're wearing for the day.
2: Right?
1: Yeah.
2: Oh, that's smart.
1: Now this one I know you cannot escape this one because you freely talked about this before, okay?
2: Yeah,
1: sitting noises. You make a noise every single time you sit down.
2: Yes, I do.
1: And when you get up.
2: Yep.
1: Right?
2: And when I get in the truck and when I get out of the truck.
1: The good knife. You own a quote good knife and nobody else can use it.
2: No. I do own a really, really good knife. Catherine refuses to use it because it's basically like it's a weapon of war, right? Like it's so sharp.
1: Oh, she can't use it.
2: She refuses to use it. She won't.
1: For safety purposes.
2: For her safety purposes.
1: Got it.
2: Yeah. Yeah.
1: Shem, you just agreed. You have a good knife that no one else can touch?
4: No, not a good knife, but like I have like a good mug or like a good, you know, like a good spoon that I don't want anybody else to ever touch.
2: Yeah.
1: Wait, you in your bedroom?
2: Spoon.
4: No. It's just known. Don't touch it.
3: So if someone comes to your house, you can't use a particular
4: Absolutely
3: spoon.
4: Absolutely not.
1: What makes a good spoon?
4: It's just mine. It has like my stuff. That sounds crazy. I just caught
1: you know
4: myself.
1: What?

0: I don't want to know. I don't want to know.
1: Crazy.
0: So if your unk status, it says here, parking first, you pick restaurants based on parking.
2: Yeah, all the time.
0: Too old. You've said, I'm too old for this, about going to a nightclub.
2: Years ago. It's just not even conceivable now.
0: Canceled plans. Plans get canceled, and it's the best news of your week.
1: Yes. 1,000% yes.
0: Yeah. Your dream weekend is a free weekend with zero plans.
1: Oh, my God.
2: Yeah. I read something yesterday, which is so true, and they were like, one of the greatest things about getting married is that when somebody invites you to something that you really don't want to go to, you can always say, I'm going to have to check with the wife.
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0: win $1,000 every day this long weekend. 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
1: hello,
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1: What advice can you guys give me?
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0: Roz and Mocha got you.
4: Alicia, hello. Welcome back to the Roz and Mocha Show. How you doing?
2: Good, how are you guys?
4: Amazing. Now, we say welcome back because we kind of have an update from you. Last time we talked to you was February of this year.
2: Yes.
5: Okay, so what's going on now?
2: How do we navigate this new family dynamic?
5: Okay, so the last time we talked, your issue was you were having difficulty managing five kids, a messy house, and doing it mostly alone. So yes. you say now that your husband started a new job 3 weeks ago, and now he works 6 a.m. to 4 p.m., so he's home every evening and weekend, which is great.
4: That's amazing.
5: It's been a huge change for our family, say, after 11 years of him not being around in the evenings, and you say this, my question is, how do we get on the same page with parenting and household responsibilities without it hurting our relationship? This adjustment has been great, but it's also challenging, and I don't want our marriage to suffer during the transition. So what's the biggest point here? Like, where's the suffering coming from?
2: So it's more or less the fact that for the last 11 years, he hasn't been here in the evening.
5: Yeah.
2: It's basically been me. So it's kind of been my way and kind of how I like to organize and set up the house and things like that. And with him kind of stepping in, it makes it a little bit more difficult because we both kind of have a different way of doing things. But my way has been this way for the last 11 years.
5: Like, he wants to, what, build his own routines in the evenings with the kids?
2: Yeah, he wants to kind of change things up a little bit. And it's just like, this is not what worked before with the kids. This is like, we need to find a way that's going to be cohesive for both of us.
5: Like, give us an example. What is he trying to change? What routines?
2: More or less like bedtimes or things like that, or like friends can't be in at a certain time, things like that. Or I tried to set up things where it's like I do dishes if he cooks things. We've been trying to do a couple things. It's been getting a little bit better, but it's more or less he's trying to change things and it's a little bit more difficult because I like the way I do it.
4: Are you guys having conversations about this? Like, have you said,
2: here's the
4: routine that the kids have been used to for the past little while. Let's try to stick to this. Here are the reason, like, here are the positives. Like, you've had that conversation already.
2: We have, yep. And we've tried setting

0: up different things like meal plans and stuff like that. So that way whoever's home first makes dinner, the other one cooks. Mm-hmm. We're trying to make sure that we're being on the same page, and there's been more conversations. We've been more open, honestly, honest and all that sort of stuff. And it's been getting better. I just want to find out ways that will kind of help us going forward in case we tend to butt heads again.
1: So if he, I think that the difficulty in a situation like this, it doesn't sound like he doesn't want to do stuff, right? Like it sounds like he wants to do stuff.
0: And, he most definitely does.
1: And the alternative is he hasn't been around at all in, you said, like 11 years in the evenings, right?
0: Yeah.
1: Okay. Yeah. So this is all new for him. He's walking into
0: all new for him and us, everybody.
1: He's walking into something that he's never been involved in before. And he doesn't want to let you down. He wants to feel important, right? Yeah. He wants to feel like he has something to do. Because believe me, if after 11 years he came home and he had his evenings free and he was at home and all he did was sit his ass on the couch and did nothing, you'd complain. Yeah. You'd complain more.
0: Yeah, I definitely would. Yeah.
1: Right?
2: But he's helping out. He's doing stuff with the kids. He's spending time with the family.
1: He's trying to feel important, right?
0: He is.
1: I think that you have to give him a little bit of grace in that. But also, I think that you have to be very honest, and that is everything you did in the evenings when you were out working was so unbelievably appreciated when I was here at home alone because it was necessary. And that we will never forget that. But now that you're back, okay, you're walking into a system that is not necessarily family time. This is a machine. And you've been running this machine for 11 years without him. And he can't just walk in and take over the controls. There's some training that needs to happen. Talk to him like it's another shift.
0: Yeah.
1: Right? And I think that that's the way that you're going to sort of get through. Because if you're going to let him just kind of go willy-nilly and start making his own rules, because he's the dad and it's his house and you're his wife and those are the kids and why not, right? But I think that you need to break down the things that are non-negotiable.
0: Yeah.
1: And I think you would understand that. And then you say, hey, listen, man, I hate doing this, or you love doing this, or this part's really, really fun. You've never got to do this. Why don't you start doing this? Right.
2: Yeah.
1: Like there's a lot of that. But I think that you tell him that what he's walking into, he needs to be, there's some training involved.
0: Yeah.
1: Yeah.
2: Especially when it comes to the nighttime routine, the time that the kids go to bed, like that can't change. I don't know what the routine has been like and if it's been working, but if it has been working, he needs to know that as well.
0: Yeah. And like I said, I've definitely had a conversation with him and I'm like, you can't just kind of walk in and say, this is how it's going to be now, because this is how it's been for the last 11 years and you can't go and switch things up this quickly. Like if there's going to be a transition, everyone's got to get used to it. We all need to kind of figure out ways of doing this together. But it's, like I said, it's been a process, and obviously I don't want to keep butting heads with him and make sure that we can still do this together. And not.
2: And I think it's important for you to say that. Exactly what you just said to us. I think you should say that exact same thing to him.
0: I have.
2: Yeah. Okay, good.
1: I think that also you can let him know, you know, for 11 years you made all the decisions, right?
0: Yeah.
1: In the evenings. Now that he's there, you very much want to make decisions together.
0: Mm-hmm.
1: But the one thing he can't do is start making decisions without you.
0: Yes.
1: But you just have to just have to hammer home that everything that is done, it is now done as a team.
0: Yeah.
1: That's it. And the team is the two of you.
0: Yes.
2: Yeah. All right. Hope that helps, Alicia.
0: It does. I really appreciate that. Thank you very much.
2: We got
0: guys.
2: You always. Love you. Bye.
0: Thank you. Bye.
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2: Shem, executive producer of the Roz and Mocha Show.
3: Yes, sir.
2: How you doing, buddy?
3: Good, man. How are you?
2: Good. A challenge was put out from a Flaming Romo, a Roz and Mocha super fan, a few months ago.
3: That's right.
2: That Shem should just start coming up with songs. Because traditionally on the show, Shem is the one behind a lot of our custom songs. And he used to do like monthly recaps and other songs for other things,
3: for four major events.
2: And the challenge was, hey, Shem, can you start doing songs for things that we would not expect a song to be made for?
4: Mm-hmm. Or like it was holidays. That don't have traditional songs.
2: Yeah.
4: And that's where Labor Day came from, right?
3: Like,
4: there's no Labor Day song.
3: Yeah.
2: And as we're going into the Thanksgiving long weekend, Shem challenged once again to come up with a Thanksgiving song.
3: Mm-hmm.
2: Because there's no traditional Thanksgiving song.
4: No, there's not really.
3: Nope.
2: Right?
3: Yeah.
2: Like, the only one that pops into my mind right now, it's just, like, related to the U.S. Thanksgiving.
5: Malacca here! Look!
2: Right? Whenever we celebrate U.S. Thanksgiving, with our south of the border friends.

0: But, like, we don't have one in Canada at all.
1: Right.
0: Well, until Shem coming through with the track. What do you want to say about this before we start playing it?
1: This was a lot of fun. Very complicated to make, but it was fun. And it, and the song title actually has a title. It's called Fill My Plate.
2: Ooh. There we go.
3: Yes, Big Shem, back with new music. This time we're talking Thanksgiving. But like dinner, we ain't doing it alone. It's Big Shem and a Shemmy production. Yo, Shemmy, you ready? Fill.

0: is a fire song, Shem.
1: Thank you.
0: Fill my plate. Can I just read some texts that we're getting really quick? Somebody said, fill my plate. I love it. I think I'm on, I'm going to be listening to this all long weekend. Hugo says, this song slaps on repeat for the weekend. Big Shem?
2: I know you can read it. That's hilarious.
0: Are you sure?
1: No, I don't know.
2: It's fine. It's fine. No, it's great.
1: It's fine.
0: Are you sure?
2: Yeah.
3: Read it.
2: Yeah, I can read it if you want.
0: It says Big Back Activity Song.
2: That's so perfect.
1: See, I don't even know what that means.
2: Yeah. It means I'm big.
1: Yeah.
0: Love your Thanksgiving song, Shem. Dominic said, unbreak my big back, Shem. Go, Shem. This song is going to be stuck in my head all day. Thanks a lot. Getting a lot of love for your Thanksgiving song. Yeah, OMG, I love your Thanksgiving song, Shem. You did a great job. Fill my plate. Shem is awesome. Shem's fill my plate equals, and then the fire emoji.
2: Woo.
0: Somebody said, turkey wings and no rice is for me. Love the song. So big up. Thank you, Shem. That was incredible.
3: Thanks,
0: and happy Thanksgiving, everybody.
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0: win $1,000 every day this long weekend. 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If you answer with,
1: hello?
0: You blew it. 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

0: Kiss 92.5, Roz and Mocha here, and can't say this enough. We got so many tickets to see the Backstreet Boys live in concert. They now have 9 shows at Rogers Center in Toronto in February. So keep listening. 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Rogers, bring in BSB to Canada, and Rogers is the parent company of KISS. 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
1: That if you look up right now, a woman named Donna Jean Wilde, W-I-L-D-E, she's a 61-year-old Canadian grandmother, and she just broke the world record for the longest female abdominal plank.
0: Damn.
1: At the World Senior Games. This woman, 61 years old, planked for 5 hours.
0: Yo, big bro. Up, girl. Yes. That's amazing.
1: Yes. Mocha, what did you learn today?
0: Spider-Man Brand New Day will hit Netflix in December.
1: Oh, really?
0: Yeah.
1: Wow, man. That's quick.

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0: the kiss that pays. 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
1: phone. Did you hear this morning's call? Because I feel it was the perfect example of how to answer the call for the kiss that pays.

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1: Good morning, guys.
2: Good morning.
0: Yo, Ian, so you were obviously listening to the radio right now, waiting patiently by your phone. You saw that it started to ring and figured it's got to be Raza Mocha.
1: Had to be.
2: That's incredible. Congratulations,
1: oh my God,
2: man.
1: Wow, I am shocked. My boys are hopping up and down right now.
0: Oh, that's amazing. What are their names?
1: Kyle and Carter.
0: All right, fellas, your dad just won $1,000. So, Ian, I'm sure that you've thought about, hey, if I win $1,000, I'm going to do this with the money. Now that you have $1,000, what are you going to do with the money?
1: I'm speechless. I don't know. Give it to my wife?
2: Yeah, smart.

0: Tuesday, friends. I'm Kina. You got it on Kiss 92.5. And overall, we got a pretty decent day. Mix of sun and cloud, the possibility of showers later on. High near 17, 18 tomorrow. And taking a peek at the long weekend, 20 degrees all 3 days. Right now.
1: It is

else checking Backstreet Boys socials every morning to see if they have announced more Toronto shows. What a day yesterday, announcing three shows, bringing the total to 9. Will there be more? I don't know. Fans seem to think so. I suppose we'll just have to wait and see how things unfold. But know this, more tickets up for grabs today. When I play Backstreet Boys, because you know I will at some point throughout the show, text BSB to 925-555. 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So thank you, Rogers, the parent company of

0: Boys. 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
0: Closer to $1,000, shall we? Because tomorrow morning at 8 o'clock, if you get the call from Ross and Mocha, you answer with a kiss, you get $1,000. This helps you get that call, though. Texting in as many keywords as you possibly can throughout the day. We share a keyword with you every single hour, right through to 7 o'clock tonight. And this hour's keyword is deal. D-E-A-L. Deal, as in let's make a deal. That you are going to listen all day long and text in as many keywords as you possibly can. Deal? D-E-A-L, deal. Text that in right now to 925-555. Tomorrow morning, 8 o'clock, you get the call. Answer with a kiss. If it's Ross and Mocha, $1,000.

925. Good morning. I'm Pina. Do you ever cave into, you know, after you've seen a commercial or you've seen some sort of ad online, you look at a product and you're like, ooh, yes, I must try that. Well, I saw the Nutella peanut butter. And I have been holding off because this is what happens when I bring Nutella in the house. I eat it very quickly because it's just so good. I can eat it with a spoon. But I'm like, oh, okay, I'm going to try this. Maybe it's not even going to be good. Oh, my gosh. It has exceeded my expectations. It is wonderful. It is delicious. And I know that after this jar is done, I cannot bring any more into the house because it is so good. I can't stop eating it. I think I might have a problem.

0: win $1,000 every day this long weekend. It's the Kiss That Pays Thanksgiving Edition. 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When you hear it, text it to 925-555. 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But be careful. If you answer with
1: hello,
0: you blew it. It's the Kiss That Pays Thanksgiving Edition, only on Kiss 92.5. 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

0: $1,000 with the Kiss That Pays.
1: What? Good morning, guys.
2: Good morning.
0: Yo, Ian, so you were obviously listening to the radio right now, waiting patiently by your phone. You saw that it started to ring and figured it's got to be Razamoka.
1: Had to be. Had to be.
2: That's incredible. Congratulations,
1: man.
2: Oh, my
1: God. Wow, I'm shocked. I am shocked. My boys are hopping up and down right now.
0: Oh, that's amazing. What are their names?
1: Kyle and Carter.
0: All right, fellas, your dad just won $1,000. So, Ian, I'm sure that you've thought about, hey, if I win $1,000, I'm going to do this with the money. Now that you have $1,000, what are you going to do with the money?
1: I'm speechless. I don't know. Give it to my wife?
2: Yeah, smart. Smart. Yeah, go with that one. Go with that.
3: What a kiss from Ian this morning. I thought it was absolute perfection. And hey, tomorrow morning, you get the call? Answer with a kiss like that, huh? This hour's keyword, you want it? I got it.

have a busy day. Maybe you've been out and about. You've been walking a lot. You get home and all you want to do is just put your feet up. Maybe you want a foot massage. That is the way to my heart, by the way. Or you just want to ice your feet. Well, Adidas has created, or they are in the midst of creating, what they're calling ClimaCool Recovery Slides, which are sandals and they double as ice packs. All you have to do is put them in the freezer for 30 minutes and then place them on your feet and you are in heaven. I need these in my life. The thing is, they're currently in development, so I don't know when they'll be available. I'm Hina. You got it on Kiss 92.5. Good morning. You only

0: Win $1,000 every day this long weekend. 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But be careful. If you answer with
1: hello,
0: you blew it. It's the Kiss That Pays. 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

0: 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Right? 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
0: 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I can see the

0: 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Kiss me through the
1: phone. This hour's keyword is call. C-A-L-L, call. Text that now to 925-555, used in a sentence. Tomorrow morning at 8 o'clock, you could get the call from Roz and Mocha. Answer the phone. Answer the call. With a kiss, a big and you get $1,000. Again, call is what you're texting in right now. 925-555. Include your name so we know who we're calling. I could go on. You know, it's really fun using these keywords and sentences. It's the simple things, the little things that, entertain me. What can I say? I'm Hina. I'm all yours until 3 o'clock.

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bringing the Backstreet Boys back to Canada. We are up to an amazing 9 shows at Rogers Centre in February. And yes, we still have a ton of tickets to give away. I haven't played Backstreet Boys yet today, but I do have 30 minutes of throwbacks coming up at noon. So that seems like a good time to throw on some BSB. Right? And when I do play them, text BSB along with your name to 925-555. I'm going to call someone randomly and could be you. And if I do call you, you get the tickets. All thanks to Rogers, the parent company of KISS.

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1: Good morning, guys.
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3: Yo, how Ian, you? So you were obviously listening to the radio right now, waiting patiently by your phone. You saw that it started to ring and figured it's got to be Razumoka.
1: Had to be.
2: That's incredible. Congratulations,
1: man. Wow, I'm shocked. I am shocked. My boys are hopping up and down right now.
3: Oh, that's amazing. What are their names?
1: Kyle and Carter.
3: All right, fellas, your dad just won $1,000. So, Ian, I'm sure that you've thought about, hey, if I win $1,000, I'm going to do this with the money. Now that you have $1,000, what are you going to do with the money?
1: I'm speechless. I don't know. Give it to my wife?
2: Yeah, smart. Yeah, go with that one. Go with that. Yeah.
4: 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Razumoka give you $1,000. This hour's keyword on the way right now. Though we are doing 30 minutes of throwbacks and perhaps a throwback from Backstreet Boys coming up. You know what to do when we play BSB, right? Text BSB to 925-555 and you could get a call and Backstreet Boys tickets. All thanks to Rogers, the parent company of this radio station. It is Kiss. I'm Kina. Let's go.

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1: Hi, we're the Backstreet Boys.
0: And KISS wants you to go.
2: Sarah, hey, it's Kina calling from KISS. So you were listening and you heard us play Backstreet Boys?
3: Yep.
2: And you thought you would just take a shot, text in?
3: Yep.
2: You're getting the call back. So that means
3: you got
2: the tickets!
3: That's fantastic.
2: Yay! Tara's going to see Backstreet Boys!
3: Amazing.
2: Congratulations. You got a pair of tickets to see the guys February 13th, one of their many shows at Rogers Center.
3: I mean, that's great.
2: I got to say, I'm impressed that you've been keeping it, like, you've been keeping quite calm and very cool.
3: Yes. Trying, yeah.
2: It's all thanks to Rogers, who are bringing Backstreet Boys back to Canada, finally. Tara, congratulations.
3: Thank you so much.
2: Like, this is a big deal because so many people are trying to get these tickets and you just got them.
3: Yeah, it's incredible. Like,
2: you could be our next winner of Backstreet Boys tickets. All you have to do is text BSB anytime we play the Backstreet Boys and we could call you back and hook you up. Can we-

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0: Such a good one. Justin Bieber, Boyfriend. Kiss 92.5, 30 minutes with throwbacks. Hello, I'm Pina. Lovely sunshine out there. So nice right now in the city. 17 degrees. Throwbacks on your radio. And it is time to, well, vote for your fave throwback. Two of them here. Which one do you want to hear? Alicia Keys, No One.
1: No one.
0: Missy Elliott, Get Your Freak On. Alicia Keys or Missy Elliott? Who gets your vote today? Send it to 925-555. Let me know. I'll play the throwback.

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1: I'm so glad you're hanging out today. Thanks so much for all the votes at 925-555. I know it was a tough one today, having to choose between Alicia Keys, No One, and Missy Elliott, Get Your Freak On, but today's winner.
0: Oh, yeah.
1: 86% of the vote today for this one. Might want to turn it up because it sounds better that way, right? Missy is on Kiss.

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1: Win $1,000 every day this long weekend. It's the Kiss That Pays. 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
2: hello?
1: You blew it. 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

0: Christina.
1: Are you excited about the long weekend?
0: So are we, because all long weekend, we continue to play the Kiss That Pays. Keep in mind, Saturday, Sunday, Monday, we will share keywords with you every hour, noon until 5. And then every day, Saturday, Sunday, and Monday, after 5 o'clock, Lou's going to call someone, and if they answer with a kiss, hopefully it's you. You get $1,000. Yeah, we're doing this all long weekend. Tomorrow morning, however, you could get a call from Roz and Mocha. Answer with a kiss, you get $1,000. This hour's keyword, text it right now. It's music. M-U-S-I-C. Music. As in, music brings us all together, right? We enjoy it. We play it. We dance to it. Music! Text it along with your name to 925-555. That is this hour's keyword.

0: Boys. 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
1: 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You're having a great afternoon. Thanks so much for spending it with me. I'm Kina. Did you hear the call this morning? Wow. Ian, he knows how to give a kiss.

0: Congratulations! You just won $1,000 with the Kiss That Pays!
1: What? Good morning, guys.
2: Good morning.
0: Yo, Ian, so you are obviously listening to the radio right now, waiting patiently by your phone. You saw that it started to ring and figured it's got to be Raza Mocha.
1: Had to be. Had to be.
2: That's incredible. Congratulations,
1: man. Oh, my God. Wow, I'm shocked. I am shocked. My boys are hopping up and down right now.
0: Oh, that's amazing. What are their names?
1: Kyle and Carter.
0: All right, fellas, your dad just won $1,000. So, Ian, I'm sure that you've thought about, hey, if I win $1,000, I'm going to do this with the money. Now that you have $1,000, what are you going to do with the money?

0: I'm speechless. I don't know. Give it to my wife?
1: Yeah, smart. Smart. Yeah, go with that one. Go with that. Yeah.
2: You could get a call from Roz Mocha tomorrow morning at 8 o'clock. All you have to do is text in today's keywords. And we got a lot of them. One every hour right through to 7 o'clock. This hour's keyword coming up. And keep this in mind as we head into the long weekend. Here's something to be extra thankful for. The Kiss That Plays continues throughout the long weekend. Saturday, Sunday, and Monday. Hang out with Lou every hour from noon until 5. He's going to share keywords with you. And then Saturday, Sunday, Monday, after 5 o'clock, he's going to call someone, answer with a kiss, and you're going to get $1,000. Yeah, he's giving away $1,000 on Saturday and Sunday and Monday. Well, hopefully, right? You got to answer with a kiss to get the cash. It is the Kiss That Pays.

ready for the long weekend? Hey, maybe your long weekend starts tomorrow because you took tomorrow off. If that's the case, good on ya. A ton of events happening in and around the city. Pumpkin Fest. We've got fall markets on the go. And Canada's Wonderland, for the first time ever, will be open on Thanksgiving Monday.

0: Win $1,000 every day this long weekend. It's the Kiss That Pays Thanksgiving edition. 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But be careful. If you answer with
1: hello,
0: you blew it. It's the Kiss That Pays Thanksgiving edition, only on Kiss 925. 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

0: is shock. S-H-O-C-K, shock. 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And text in this hour's keyword. Again, it is shock. 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S-H-O-C-K. Text that to 925-555. Good luck. Waiting up next to you.
1: Waiting up next to you. Friday night, let me take you out. 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Something kinda like we used to do. Break out the heels, break out the dress. As beautiful as when we first met.

92.5. Hi there. I'm Kina. Do you find that you are so forgetful? Like, especially as you get older, you forget more things. You should see my reminders list in my phone. I have to tell Suri to remind me to book a nail appointment. Because sometimes we're just so busy, we forget to do these things, right? Well, being forgetful, apparently, there's some positive benefits here. This is what I've read anyway, that forgetting things apparently helps your brain to function efficiently and evolve. So if you forget something, it could be because your brain is updating memories. Okay, let's go.

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0: because Roz and Mocha are calling someone at 8 for $1,000. 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

excited are we about February? Rogers is bringing Backstreet Boys back to Canada. 9 shows, right? They haven't added any more, have they? No, I think it's still 9 shows. We do have more tickets up for grabs. Listen for us to play any Backstreet Boys song. And when we do, text the word BSB to 925-555. You could get a call back from us and we'll hook you up with tickets. And we are doing this today, tomorrow, and you never know when we'll have more tickets too. Rogers is the parent company of KISS.

0: the kiss that pays.
1: Happy Thursday. I'm Pina. We are heading into a long weekend and we're giving you something to be thankful for. The kiss that pays, because we continue to play throughout the long weekend. So Saturday, Sunday, and Monday, when you hang out with Lou, he's going to share keywords every hour, noon until 5. That's not all. Saturday, Sunday, Monday, he's going to call someone after 5 o'clock and hook him up with $1,000. Or at least he's going to try. Because really, you have to answer the call with a kiss. And that's how you get the $1,000. So we're doing that all weekend long. So in between bites of turkey and you know, hanging out with family and friends, make sure you're listening. Because you could score $1,000. Just like Ian did this morning.

0: with the Kiss That Pays.
1: Good morning, guys.
2: Good morning.
0: Yo, Ian, so you were obviously listening to the radio right now, waiting patiently by your phone. You saw that it started to ring and figured it's got to be Razamoka.
1: Had to be.
2: That's incredible. Congratulations,
1: man.
2: Oh, my
1: God. Wow, I'm shocked. I am shocked. My boys are hopping up and down right now.
0: Oh, that's amazing. What are their names?
1: Kyle and Carter.
0: All right, fellas, your dad just won $1,000. So, Ian, I'm sure that you've thought.

0: about, hey, if I win $1,000, I'm going to do this with the money. Now that you have $1,000, what are you going to do with the money?
1: I'm speechless. I don't know. Give it to my wife?
2: Yeah, smart. Smart. Yeah, go with that one. Go with that. Yeah.
3: Want to get a call tomorrow morning from Roz and Mocha? Answer with a kiss. You get $1,000 too. All you need to do is enter as many keywords as you possibly can today. This hour's keyword is coming. They say

when you're watching TV, you come across a commercial, maybe you see an ad online, do you fall for it? Are you like tempted to buy that product you see? Because it just happened to me. I caved. I bought the Nutella with peanut butter. 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And normally I don't buy it because I will eat it like quickly, like with a spoon because it's so delicious. Well, this Nutella with peanut butter is fan-freaking-tastic. It's so good. And I probably can't buy it again because then I will eat it.

0: because Roz and Mocha are calling someone at 8 for $1,000. Just answer with a kiss.
1: Mwah. On Kiss 92.5.

Kiss 92.5. I'm Hina. Dare I say it that we are your home for all things Backstreet Boys. We got so many tickets. Rogers, in case you haven't heard, is bringing Backstreet Boys back to Canada. It has been so long since they've been here. And we love them. They love us. They've got 9 shows at Rogers Center in February. And we would love for you to be at one of those shows. So listen out for us to play Backstreet Boys, which we do multiple times every day this week. 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For just a

0: Boys. Rogers is bringing the Backstreet Boys to Canada. 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With a run of 9 shows at Rogers Centre. 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

0: the kiss that pays. Kiss me through the
1: phone. Probably thinking about the long weekend, but do know this, we continue to play The Kiss That Pays throughout the long weekend. In fact, we're doing something extra special for you. Lou's going to share keywords with you Saturday, Sunday, and Monday, noon until 5 every hour. Then Saturday, Sunday, Monday, after 5 o'clock, he's going to call someone up, answer with a kiss, you get $1,000. Yeah, $1,000 Saturday and Sunday and Monday. Now, to get a call tomorrow morning at 8 o'clock from Roz and Mocha, enter this hour's keyword. It is prize. P-R-I-Z-E, prize. As in, $1,000 would make for a lovely prize. And tomorrow morning at 8 o'clock, your phone rings. Answer with a kiss. It's Roz and Mocha. You get $1,000, the ultimate prize. 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

Rihanna, Calvin Harris, We Found Love on Kiss 92.5. So Calvin Harris has a bunch of billboards right across North America in various cities, including here in Canada. And the billboards read, I feel so close to you right now. So there is a lot of speculation that Calvin Harris is going to be announcing a North American tour. And I think it's been a very long time since he's been here. If he's ever been here at all, I don't even know. But that would be a fun one to watch, huh? We got Backstreet Boys coming to Toronto in February. 9 shows at Rogers Center, all thanks to Rogers. And we continue to give away tickets anytime we play BSB. In fact, Sam McDade will have the next play. Text BSB to 925-555. You get a call, you get the tickets. All thanks to Rogers, the parent company of this station, KISS. I'm Pina, back tomorrow morning, and we will hang out some more then. See ya.

0: 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But be careful. If you answer with
1: hello,
0: you blew it. 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
1: How I've missed you, my friend. I am so happy you've decided to join me for your afternoon. I'm just happy you're here, especially because I want to let you know how you can win $1,000 with the Kiss That Pays. Okay, every hour I'm going to give you a code word and you got to text it to 925-555. That gets you in the running. In the 6 o'clock hour, I'm going to double your odds and give you two code words, okay? So make sure you're listening for those when you text them, and it gets you in the draw for Roz and Mocha to call you at 8 a.m. tomorrow morning. They're going to call you from a private, unknown number, and you just got to answer it with all the belief that it's them, and they're not going to say anything. You just got to go, mwah, or say kiss. You'll get $1,000 if you do that, okay? Your code word coming up very shortly. I promise. I wouldn't steer you wrong, right? I'm so excited. Let's lock in for this afternoon with Olivia Rodrigo, Drop Dead on Kiss 92.5.

0: have a kid. It doesn't even have to be your kid, but a kid that just absolutely says something and you think, wait, what?
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0: They say the darndest thing. Sometimes they humble you without even really fully realizing, or maybe they know. They just are very truthful. Amit, what is something a kid said to you that made you stop and think, like, wait a minute, what?
2: It did. It didn't happen that long ago. I was visiting my brother and helping my niece with her spelling.
0: Very nice.
2: All of a sudden, I think I stuttered, and she's like, she just asked me, have you ever been to school that you're helping me? So it just made me chuckle that I have a master's degree, but the kid's questioning my one stutter.
0: She went to school the next day, and she's like, you know, my uncle helped me with this, so I can't promise that it's going to be good.
2: She scored 100% next day, so thank you to me, I guess.
0: Yeah, thank you. Well, no thanks to you, apparently.
1: Get in touch with Sam.
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0: Win $1,000 every day this long weekend. It's the Kiss That Pays. 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If you answer with
1: hello,
0: you blew it. 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
1: Susie, we were talking about kids and how they say the darnest things sometimes.
2: Oh my goodness.
1: Do you have an instance of this?
2: Oh yes. So my son was probably, I think, 3 at the time.
1: Okay.
2: And every night we would lay in bed, just read a book together. And then one night he says to me, "Mom, I don't want you in my bed anymore." And I'm like, "What do you mean?" And he goes, "I think you're going to break my bed." So my kid, since that day, I now am only allowed to read his book on the floor.
1: Not
2: on his bed, because God forbid, I'm going to break it.
1: Oh my God, he kicked you right out. I will tell you this, Susie. My nephews pulled the same on me.
2: Okay? Oh my gosh.
1: We set up a little kiddie pool and we were all running around doing like an obstacle course and jumping in it. And they're like, "Auntie Sam, what if you break our pool?"
2: No.
1: It was a hot day. I was like, "I'm coming in, move over."
2: Oh my gosh.
1: Yeah. I was definitely humbled. Okay, I want you to hang on because your code word for the kiss that pays coming up in just a few minutes.
0: Get in touch with Sam.
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0: Zella ain't in LA. That's our one to watch. Okay, I want to know, what is something a kid has said to you that made you go like, what the heck?
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0: They say the darndest things, wouldn't you agree? Hey, do you got one for me?
3: Oh, this was about 20 years ago now.
0: Okay.
3: But I was a kindergarten teacher.
0: Aww.
3: And in the middle of morning circle.
0: Yeah.
3: And I had a little girl raise her hand and I was like, you know, little Susie, tell us your news for the day. And she announces in front of all the kids that my daddy's at home icing his balls because mommy doesn't want to have any more kids.
0: And you're like, that is news, little Susie. I feel like teachers get all of the goods. You know what I mean? From the kids. Yeah. I remember being in we weren't even that young. We were probably in grade 4. And I remember somebody in my class raising their hand and being like, my dad has hemorrhoids. As an adult now.
3: And it's always so random, right? Like in the middle of math, and they're like, oh, by the way.
0: I love that. Okay, I also love the Backstreet Boys. See what I did there? I'm giving away a pair of tickets just after 5. Make sure to text BSB when you hear one of their songs on Kiss. Here's our

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7: 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The

0: I'm awful. I've made you wait all this time for the code word, but we are here, okay? $1,000 could be yours. You just got to enter this code word and wait for a call from Roz and Mocha. When you get it, answer with a kiss. That could either be saying kiss or saying mwah. Put everything you got into it, okay? It is $1,000 after all. Okay, your code word to qualify for that call is wind. Text wind, W-I-N-D, to 925-555. 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

0: It's the kiss that pays. Kiss me through
1: the phone. So we have got another opportunity coming up this hour for you to qualify yourself for the kiss that pays. $1,000 could be yours. And I want to remind you that Lou on the weekend is going to be giving away $1,000 a couple times. He's going to be giving away cash on Saturday and Sunday. So continue listening for the kiss that pays, those code words, because he could call you up and give you some cash for the Thanksgiving weekend. And then, of course, Roz and Mocha will resume on Tuesday. I've got your code word coming up in a few minutes. Hang tight. Here's Ray on Kiss.

0: Okay, I want to know, what is something that you see it during the day and you're like, okay, that's normal. But then you see it at night and you're like, oh, hell no.
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0: It gets creepy and it gets weird. I don't know what it is, but it's just like seeing somebody on swings, like in a park at nighttime, is like nightmare fuel. But during the day, don't even blink an eye at it. You know, Halloween is around the corner. I saw this TikTok of a parent walking with their kid dressed as a mini Big Bird. During the day, totally cool. Great parenting. At nighttime, the sun has set. Why is this terrifying little chicken nugget running at me down the street? I want to know. 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What is something that is totally cool during the day, but at nighttime, it's super creepy? When you text me, I will qualify you for $100 in lotto tickets. 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
1: Hey, it's Sam from Kiss 92.5. Who's this?
2: Oh my God, shut up. Hi, it's Alicia.
1: Alicia, I will not, girl. We're talking on the show today about things that are totally cool during the day, but then at nighttime, yeah. They're creepy, this nightmare fuel. What is that for you?
2: Oh my God, okay, so I'm a high school teacher.
1: Oh, love.
2: And during the day, yeah. It's like my home, away from home, you know?
1: Yeah.
2: And then at nighttime, if I'm there late, I am petrified.
1: Okay, but...
2: petrified. The hallways are so disturbing.
1: Well, okay, think about it, though. Like, every scary movie, they're in, like, some asylum that looks like a school, and then somebody's, like, crawling at you at full speed.
2: Always.
1: Alicia, this is hilarious to me because, you know, when you're in high school and you think like, oh, my teacher's like an adult, like they don't get scared or anything. You're greeting, sweating at nighttime.
2: Always. I got my phone like in my pocket ready to call 911 when I'm walking out those halls at night.
1: All right. Well, next time you're feeling a little scared, just throw on the show. I'll try and keep you company.
2: Perfect.

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0: tell me why. You know exactly what to do right now. Text BSB, okay, for Backstreet Boys. BSB to 925555. I could be calling you just after 5 o'clock to give you a pair of tickets to go see the boys at Rogers Center.
1: It's the kiss that pays.
2: Kiss me through the phone.
0: All right, all right. I got your code word, too. I'm like Santa right now. I'm like, Backstreet Boys, check. 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Locked and loaded. All right, your code word for the 4 o'clock hour is tart. T-A-R-T. It could be like a butter tart or a sweet tart or like Jamie tart. You watch Ted Lasso? You know what I mean? Tart. T-A-R-T to 925555. I'm going to throw you in the running for the kiss that pays. Also text BSB to 925555 because Backstreet Boys just played. Good luck.
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0: win $1,000 every day this long weekend. It's the Kiss That Pays Thanksgiving edition. This long weekend, listen every hour noon to 5 for the unique keyword of the hour. When you hear it, text it to 925-555. If we call you after 5, answer with a kiss or a mwah, and $1,000 is yours. But be careful. If you answer with
1: hello,
0: you blew it. It's the Kiss That Pays Thanksgiving edition, only on Kiss 925. 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

0: the kiss that pays. Kiss me through the
1: phone. Oh, I have so got a code word for you. I can't give it to you yet, but I will, okay? And when you get it soon, text it to 925555. It gets you in the running to get a call from Roz and Mocha around 8 a.m., okay? It's going to be an unknown number situation. You just got to answer it and be like, kiss! Be like, mwah! Give like a really good kiss, okay? They'll give you $1,000 if you do that. But if you don't, if you're like, what's up, or who's this? Yeah, they're not going to give you anything, okay? It's just that's a very important caveat in this plan. All right, it's Sam McDade here on Kiss 92.5. Again, your code word's coming up in a few minutes. Lou is also going to be giving away money this long weekend. And at 6 o'clock, I'm going to have two code words for you. Just want to do a little housekeeping there so you know all the ways that you can extra qualify yourself and extra win cash. Zara Larsson now with Midnight Sun. Crank it up. I know you know the words. It's Kiss 92.5.

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1: Listen, I have no willpower, okay? I'm just going to give it to you now. I couldn't wait. I got your code word for the 5 o'clock hour. Listen, I always give you two code words in the 6 o'clock hour. I double your odds at getting this phone call for the kiss that pays and your chance at $1,000. But this is what we're going to do, okay? I'm going to give out that second code word at any time. I can give it out after the next song. Okay, so there's an extra floating code word today. Speaking of code words, the one that I'm giving you right now is idea. I-D-E-A. I guess this is my bright idea. The idea that might get me in trouble with my boss. Idea. 925-555. Text that in. Could be getting a call from Roz and Mocha. And if you do, you know what to do.
0: Mwah. The Kiss That Pays.
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3: 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Let's go to the beach. 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

0: win $1,000 every day this long weekend. 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
1: hello,
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in like, I'm not even kidding you, 3 songs from now, I am going to give away a pair of tickets to the Backstreet Boys, baby. That is right. Oh, you know that's right. At Rogers Center, 9 shows. We want you there, okay? That's coming up. And whenever you hear a Backstreet Boys song, text BSB to 925-555 because I got more tomorrow, too, okay? Here's the weekend out of time.

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3: Hi.
2: Is this a joke?
3: No.
2: Did I win Backstreet Boy tickets?
3: Yes.
2: Oh, my God. I think you're lying. I think this is somebody from work.
3: Kate.
2: Who is this? Yo, I'm tripping out. Okay.
3: It's
2: is this
3: Kiss 92.5? It's Kiss 92.5. You won.
2: Oh, my God. I won Backstreet Boy tickets. I'm flipping out. Is this a lie? Am I on the radio?
3: You are, Kate.
2: I don't know who this is.
3: Kate, this is Sam McDade from Kiss 92.5. How can I prove it to you?
2: I'm freaking out right now. I don't know if this is real.
3: It is real, Kate. I've never had to convince someone this hard before that they won the tickets. Do you recognize my voice?
2: It's somebody you know.
4: My daughter's not.
3: Kate, who's with you?
2: My daughter.
3: What's your daughter's name?
2: Maya.
3: Maya, you and Mom are going. Kate, are you
2: Mom?
3: There? Maya,
2: yes.
3: you and Mom are going.
4: Jesus.
2: I don't know.
3: It's Sam McDade from Kiss 92.5, guys. 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
2: 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Yes, I did.
3: You're going to the
2: show. I'm so excited.
3: Oh my God, that was the hardest tickets I've ever had to give away in my life. If you want Backstreet Boys tickets, I got another pair tomorrow just after 5. 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And believe me when I call you. Congrats.

0: Boys. 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

Okay, just reminding you, I have two code words coming up for you. We're going to double your odds this hour coming for the kiss that pays. $1,000, it could be yours. Two code words on the way. But first, it's Uh-Oh. Loud Luxury, Natalie Jane. It's Kiss.

0: ready to come home. What?
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0: 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You thought I was gonna forget? Impossible. All I want is for you to win money, okay? 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All right, so Kiss That Pays.

8 a.m. Roz and Mocha call someone up from an unknown number and they say nothing. Usually they're like, what's up, baby girl? Or like tomorrow's Friday, they'd be like, happy Friday. That's my best Mocha. Then Roz in the background, he's like, yeah. 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One of those two things will get you paid $1,000. If you say like, what's up or who's this, they're not going to give you anything. All right. 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I've got two up my sleeve and I'm going to be giving them away before I leave. So at any moment, just fire off two code words to you, okay? So make sure you're listening for them. That's how you get qualified for that phone call for the $1,000 for the kiss that pays. Now listen, we are entering 30 minutes of throwbacks. And this next song was very important to my adolescent days. I think this is like one of the first songs I downloaded to my iPod Nano. And my brother did it and he got in trouble for doing it. So it's Nelly Furtado, one of my favorite Canadians. Man eater. Make you work hard, make you sweat more. You know how it goes. It's Kiss 92.5.

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1: Hi, Sam. I'm Daniel.
2: Daniel, it's nice to meet you over the phone, my friend.
1: Likewise. I've always been a big listener.
2: Oh good. I'm so glad. Okay, well, you made me laugh out loud. Daniel, tell me, what is something that is totally cool during the day? It's normal, you're cool with it, but at nighttime, it's like the creepiest thing ever.
1: Whistling for me. I love whistling during the day. I love hearing people whistle, but honestly, if I hear whistles at night, nope, I'm out of there.
2: I'm going to look that person in the face and be like, what do you have to be so happy about? Are you going to murder me in a second?
1: Right. It's probably going to be one of the last things I hear at night.
0: Get in touch with Sam.
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Okay, I know it's 30 minutes of throwbacks, but I always feel bad. I feel kind of messy for playing NSYNC when the Backstreet Boys are coming to town. Hey, it's Sam McDade on Kiss 92.5. I don't want to be a DJ anymore. I want you to be the DJ, okay? I'm lazy. It's almost time for me to go home. Okay, so you pick this song, all right? I hear your options. You got Jason Derulo. Riding Solo is the song. Or a little Jenny from the Block. Love Don't Cost a Thing. Text at 925-555 and just text Jason or J-Lo. Whoever gets the most votes, I'll play them in like two songs. Daft Punk now. One more.

0: See, this is the type of joint you gotta dedicate to somebody. Let's make sure they that special somebody. Young Money.
1: Isn't that just like the best song? Like, baby, you my everything. You all I ever wanted. We could do it real. Okay, I'm going to stop. I just love Drake, all right? Hey, it's Sam on Kiss 92.5. Drake, if you're listening, mwah, love you, okay? All right, we just did a vote for the throwback battle. You get to be DJ. I asked you, do you want to hear Jason Derulo sing Riding Solo, or J-Lo with Love Don't Cost a Thing? And y'all don't play with your Jenny from the Block, okay? Here she is on Kiss 92.5. I hope you like it, Drake.

0: win $1,000 every day this long weekend. 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But be careful. If you answer with
1: hello,
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0: Listen, okay, I've got two code words this hour because I have not given out both yet. None of them. We've got no code words, which is ridiculous because it's like my only job. So I'm going to give you one now.
1: It's the kiss that
0: pays. Kiss me through the phone. All right, you want to hear it? You want to get your notepad out or your phone? 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Okay. The code word you're texting in right now is lake. L-A-K-E. Like Lake Ontario. Lake. L-A-K-E.

0: need a 925-555. Get you in the running for that call from Roz and Mocha tomorrow morning. When you do it, okay, I want you to put everything you got into it, okay? Because you got to say kiss or mwah, give them a kiss, to get $1,000. And I feel like you're my baby. You know what I mean? You're my bestie. I'm rooting for you. And if they find out I sent you there and you're like, kiss, I'm going to be so sad. You got to be like, mwah! And then you got to be like, Sam told me to do that, okay? It's almost like a makeout through the radio. All right, text Lake, L-A-K-E to 925-555. And remember, I have another code word coming up at any moment.
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Beyonce, it's Bay and Jay on Kiss 92.5. Hey, it's Sam. Just reminding you, I got that second code word coming your way. Just a few songs. Just wait, okay? Like 20 minutes. I'm going to give it to you. Maybe 15. We'll see. Here's Naomi Sharon, Kiss 92.5.

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0: the kiss that pays. Kiss me
1: through the phone. Oh, baby, you thought you were rid of me? I still have another code where it's silly goose. Do you want it? It's for the kiss that pays, where Roz and Mocha call you up from an unknown number and you just have to answer saying kiss or mwah, and then they're going to give you $1,000. That code word. Do you want it? Okay. Get your phone ready to text 925-555 or get a pen out. Either will, Gen Z's going analog, I hear. So either one will do. All right. Your code word is calm. C-A-L-M. Calm, which is anything. It's like that's the only thing I'm not.

0: when it comes to the kiss that pays. Calm, C-A-L-M, to 925-555. I'm going to throw you in the draw, and you could be getting that call from Roz and Mocha coming up tomorrow morning at 8 a.m. Okay, I'm out of here. I'm going home. I'm going to sleep. I actually think I'm even going to have a bubble bath. Mm-hmm. Jeff Holland is in next. Have a great night.
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2: Yellow, how's your Thursday going? Good? Horrible? Oh, that stinks. I'm sorry. But hey, listen, just one more work day and then long weekend. Thanksgiving, long weekend just ahead. I hope it's going to be a nice one for you. Today on the show, we're going to chat about a number of things as we always do. It's going to get weird, okay? What happened to your couch is one of the questions I have for you, because we bought one recently and, well, things have already happened to it. What do you have more pictures of on your phone, your pet or your partner? And finally, if you've ever made the horrible and very embarrassing, depending on the content, mistake of texting the wrong person. What was that message the wrong person received?
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0: win $1,000 every day this long weekend. It's the Kiss That Pays. Thanksgiving edition. 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But be careful. If you answer with
1: hello,
0: you blew it. It's the Kiss That Pays. 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
2: Pretty much everybody I know has one of these things. 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A couch. 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And depending on pets and children, they're not easy to maintain.
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0: mid August, I paid $1,100. 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And it is gorgeous. And my dog, the worst she's done to it is leave her hair all over it. My kids, on the other hand, they have already destroyed two of the three cushions and one of the legs squeaks.
1: And you blame your kids for all that damage?
0: Yeah, my dog doesn't do nothing to my couch. I bought a brand new area rug to go with it, and there's a stain on it from the kids.
1: How old are the kids, if you don't mind me asking?
0: They range from 13 to 18.
1: That's the danger zone right there. I think actually the danger zone is their entire childhood.
0: Yes, so exactly. They'll ruin pretty much anything you put in front of them.
1: So true.
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2: I have to mention this because I read it and I was shocked and I thought, is this true? Is this some AI junk? Is this fake news? As the Orange Man would say, 24 Jump Street is coming to theaters in 2027. 2027, by the way, is just months away. Unfortunately, it's not coming till the end of next year. December 10th, Jonah Hill, Channing Tatum, and Ice Cube all return for 24 Jump Street. Another question I had, which you're probably thinking right now, is, wait a minute, they already did a 23 Jump Street? Nope. Since it's been so long, 14 years since 22 Jump Street, which was released in 2014, they're skipping right over 23 and just going straight to 24 Jump Street. Why? I don't entirely know. But those movies always crush. And a new one is coming our way in December of next year. There you go.
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1: Hey, welcome to Couch Talk on the Jeff Holland Show. 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
2: A year ago, and it was like $3,500. It's this huge sectional that like pulls out. So I was like, oh, this is great for families to watch movies, watch the hockey games.
1: How's the couch now, a year later?
2: Not great. We also got a puppy who has like clawed it. All my kids have like slept on it. The cushions are all melted to each other, and the dog has clawed it.
1: See, we've got three cats and a child.
2: Ooh. You know what? It was the kids more than the animals, so I blame my children.
1: Okay, your evil laugh scared me.
2: Yeah. I don't know. Do they like to scratch things?
1: No, our cats are, I think they'll be okay. It's more, so we have two hairless cats, and sometimes they wipe their butts on things, but I think they'll be okay.
2: The kids are the problem.
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